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1: Too embarrassed to speak to a loved one. 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
3: Let me repeat that. 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
4: One in 12. 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
1: 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See? How hard is that? 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
2: You may save someone's life.
1: Not just your own.
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0: 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Legacy is here.
1: Decatur, what's happening? It's your boy, Jaws of Life.
2: Producer West saying what's up to the U.S. all the way to the U.K.
3: Ash Marie here. Hello to everyone around the world.
0: You heard, dog. It's another Saturday. We back in these streets once again, man. Let's hop in this What's Good real quick, man. Rhythm, what's good with you, dog?
1: What's good? Fresh day party live at the barbecue.
0: Already,
1: boy. I can't wait till the Monday. Labor Day, baby.
0: No doubt. You gonna wear them shorts?
1: Absolutely.
0: Because I'd like to advise you don't wear those shorts.
1: Oh, no. Why not? No. You don't like my shorts?
0: I'm just playing.
1: You don't like my shorts?
3: are we doing a pan on these shorts?
0: We need to get the shorts in.
1: I know, right? I know, right?
0: Twitch, chime in and let us know if Rhythm should wear these shorts on Monday.
1: Yeah.
2: They can't see under the table.
1: Yeah, what about you, Legacy?
0: And we're not going under the table either.
1: No, absolutely not.
0: You know what it is, man? It's all about that fresh day party, Labor Day, live at the barbecue.
1: Yeah. Yeah. That's always good, man, with me. Now, Ash, what's good with you?
3: Oh, fresh day party, live at the barbecue.
1: Yeah.
3: 2 to 9, rock steady. There's a few sections left. Come on out. And there's AC.
0: Yup.
3: You don't want to be outside. It's like 100 degrees.
0: Don't play yourself, yo. Don't play yourself.
1: Jaws!
0: Hey!
1: Good, dog.
0: Fresh day party live at the barbecue. Go be inside, get cool. We're going to be inside, get cool, baby. Producer Wes! Don't mess this up, dog. You know what the answer is. What's good?
2: Come on, you see what I'm doing. Twitch people. Live at the barbecue.
0: Ash, what's coming up in that tea a little later?
3: So coming up at Fresh Tea, we got $10 million counterfeit sneaker bust, a decorated deputy accused of using surveillance to track his ex, and Naomi Osaka's proving the bag is bigger than tennis. Plus, Soul Train is coming home.
0: Stop playing.
1: Okay.
0: That's good. ATL, hopefully. Jarvis, what's up with the sports, man?
4: Man, we're going to talk about a whole bunch of number ones today in sports. We're going to talk about my Bravos. We're going to talk about the city that's number one for the NFL. I'll give y'all a hint. I'm a hater of this city. And we're going to talk about the number one player going bye-bye. Well, kind of, sort of, for now.
0: So, what?
4: Yeah, that's what we got.
0: Y'all know when you hear that. You know when you hear that. That means we got a guest in the building right now. Yo, Rich, what's good, dog?
5: Hey, what's good? What's good is Fresh Day Party. Well, also what's good is Swing ATL. 8480 Snoyer Road. Come on out. Check us out. When you're not partying with the Fresh Day crew, you can come out, throw some axes, play some mini golf.
0: Oh, yeah.
5: We got our combo that's good every day. $30. Hour of axe throwing. That's 18 rounds of mini golf. Come check us out.
0: So which one do you prefer, golf or axe throwing?
5: It depends on the day, man. I mean, so right now I'm feeling axe throwing. We got a little bit little bit more shade over there.
0: Do it depend on the day or how mad you are?
1: Exactly.
5: It's always a good stress reliever to be able to throw that axe.
4: Yeah, there we go.
5: As we say, you know, for you better axe about me.
0: Yeah, I like that.
5: Come check us out. Every day we're open. Like I said, 8480 Snoyer Road.
0: That's what's up.
5: Check us out.
0: We got somebody else in the building.
6: What's up?
0: The young DJ. RJ, what's up? What's good, man?
6: Nothing much, but as you said, you know, come out, Swing ATL, Labor Day weekend, open all weekend. You know, just pull up.
3: And how do we find you?
6: 8480 Snurry Road or on Instagram at swing_ATL.
0: Talk about it, dog. We going through, man. We got tickets and everything, so we got hooked up. We know somebody that knows somebody.
6: Got it.
0: So we about to be there.
3: Oh, yeah. It's a good time.
1: Absolutely. Absolutely. Well, welcome, welcome, welcome. 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We like to get into that music. Yo, Legacy, you ready with Fresh Mix number one?
0: All ready.
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13: Yo, peace to you and yours. This is Common. And right now you're in tune with my guy DJ Legacy, the five-star general. Yeah. We at war, boy.
0: It's Labor Day weekend, man. It's live at the barbecue. You know we're going to be barbecuing and all that. And when we barbecue, this is the sound of joints that we listen to. Rock with me.

0: hands, everybody. 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
1: Oh, girl.
0: Clap your hands, everybody, if you got what it takes. Cause I'm Curtis Blow, and I want you to know that these are the breaks.

0: one.
1: All right.
2: Hey, man.
3: I wanted to get out of my seat.
2: But barbecue time, dog. Barbecue time.
1: Yeah, I wanted to flip some burgers, sir.
3: Ryan gave me some potato salad.
2: Rich, I took you back to the barbecue?
4: I was right there.
2: Yeah. What's up?
0: Love it, yo. Man, we getting ready.
2: I'm ready.
0: Monday gonna be different.
2: It's gonna be crazy.
0: I'm excited.
2: And you get to take a plate home.
0: They taking plates home?
2: Yeah.
3: All right. Go plate.
2: Like the way that they serve it, man, they serve it as a go-to.
0: Oh, that's
2: plate.
0: Right. That's right.
2: How many
0: that's
2: restaurants,
0: right.
2: you know, give you the barbecue that you can just take it right there when you want to, dog?
3: Like, hello.
0: Love it.
3: Also, want to give a big shout out to our Twitch fam. Everybody
2: Great, Twitch.
3: Who's out there listening, who's not on Twitch. Thank you for all
4: I'm
3: the
4: still
3: love.
4: Trying to get on, y'all. I ain't lying. I'm over here creating a new account and everything.
5: I'm saying,
4: still
5: don't switch your phone.
3: Look, John, I have the same issue.
4: I got to connect it to a different phone number. It's crazy, man.
3: They have some kind of Fort Knox thing going
4: yeah,
3: on.
4: Yeah, it's going to be a minute. Yeah.
0: Trying to keep us safe in that Twitch world.
2: Yeah. Keep working on it, dog. Keep working on it.
0: Keep lurking on it. Well, keep it locked. We got so much more in store. Up next, that Fresh Sports. 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

0: and ma'ams. We are in first place, and we are in a really crucial series right now with the Philadelphia Phillies. And Ash. I can't even see. Just hold tight, Ash.
1: Cause we don't know nothing about baseball.
0: We about to sweep. We about to sweep, man. So we just started a 4-game series with the Phillies and came up 1-0 yesterday. As far as the wins are concerned, so okay.
1: That's what they get for coming out there in them trash uniforms.
0: Y'all see the Connect uniforms are trash. Yeah,

0: Christopher Sanchez, who's like, you know, that's the ace. It was like ace on ace yesterday. So we pulled it out, man. So shout out to the Braves. They do play today at 6:05 p.m. And yeah, we're looking to, because every game, because Philly is right behind us in the division.
1: Right.
0: So this is like head up. Like if we win, we go up a game. Exactly. You know what I mean? So right now, I think we're like 5, maybe 6 games up.
2: Y'all on your tail.
0: Yeah, y'all right there, but we still like 5 games up. So it's
1: and they're doing four. It's a 4-game
0: series? It's a 4-game series.
1: Yeah. Oh, wow.
0: Yeah. So, okay. Yeah, we need like, Philly could have either cut it down to like 1 game, or we going to, you know,
1: increase it.
0: Yeah. So that's cool.
1: All right, Braves, let's go.
0: Let's go.
1: Nine games up.
0: Yes, yes.
3: We always do good, though.
0: We ain't trying to do no wild card. So, no game this weekend as far as the NFL is concerned, but we are getting close. Atlanta officially named his 5 team captains, which Bijan Robinson is definitely one of them. So, and he's also number 3 on NFL's top 100 players list already.
1: Okay.
0: So this is really great for us, man. We still got to make the quarterback decision. I don't know what we're going to do there. We still got 4 people. I think it's going to lean more towards Tua. What y'all think?
1: So they didn't.
0: We still haven't solidified who's the starting quarterback. Yeah, it hadn't come out yet. But, you know, Falcons did this little like collage video, and you know, for the players that made the 53, and I think Tua was like one of the first to lead it off. So it's like, okay, y'all throwing hints, so you know he gonna be the starter or what? Okay. So I don't know, man.
1: But so basically, all 4 quarterbacks made it.
0: Yeah, all 4 quarterbacks made it.
1: Okay,
0: yeah. And so they eliminated, or they went down in other positions like running backs.
1: Got it.
0: You know what I mean? So I think we only had like 2 major running backs, Bijan and somebody else. So we'll see what's going.
1: Okay.
0: Be there. Shout out to the Atlanta Dream. Yeah, we are playoff bound, baby.
1: Wait, good. See this.
0: Playoff bound.
1: I got to get to a game. Yeah,
2: yeah, man. Real. Me too. We keep talking about it.
0: Me too. Yeah. And the tickets ain't really nothing. No, right?
1: And where do they play?
4: Super reasonable to get out there.
0: Yeah.
4: That Georgia.
2: We need a fresh day, fresh radio show.
0: We do. We need an outing. We need a fresh radio
4: Georgia
0: outing.
4: International. Yeah, yeah, yeah.
0: Yeah,
1: yeah.
0: Yeah. Mm-hmm. So, Angel Reese was named the WNBA Eastern Conference Player of the Week for the 2nd consecutive week. So she's definitely doing her thing. And also, the commissioner, Kathy Engelbert, has announced Friday she will retire at the end of 2026. So she's been the lead, you know, person since 2019. And she just said, hey, it's time to call it quits.
1: Yeah.
0: You know what I mean? So go enjoy your life. You know, with women's basketball exploding right now, man, who y'all think the next, like, the next WA like person should be to come in and like run the league? Like any, like if you just had to guess somebody
2: to run the league?
0: Yeah, like to just to come
1: run
0: in.
1: The WNBA?
0: Yeah, yeah. Like a commissioner. Like who would be perfect?
4: Cheryl Miller.
0: Cheryl Miller would be good.
1: Oh,
4: I'm just naming like old WNBA players, ballers or whatever.
0: Yeah, well, at least they got experience, you know what I'm saying?
4: What RJ got to say.
0: Yeah, what y'all got to say?
5: I'm going to say Lisa Leslie.
0: Lisa Leslie.
1: Yeah.
0: There you go. That's another great name. Yeah. There you go. For sure. Yeah, so we'll see what's going to happen with that. Not too much going on with the Hawks right now. But jumping back into the NFL, he's back, y'all. Aaron Donald is back, and the league is paranoid. Like... petrified, whatever word y'all want to use, but y'all got, so the Rams should sweep the Super Bowl. Like they, with the defense on both sides, yeah, and if they don't, it's going to be the biggest debacle ever. So I'm looking forward to it. But yeah, Aaron Donald is returning to the LA Rams after 2 seasons away from football. If y'all don't know, he is 35 years old. He's a defensive end, and he's going to be on the other side, I guess, of Myles Garrett, which is like the top pass rusher in the NFL. So they got 2 of the top pass rushers ever in the NFL right now. But that's not the biggest story in the NFL this week.
1: Okay.
0: All right. So apparently the San Francisco 49ers had an extra wide receiver nobody knew about. And y'all know who I'm talking about. If you got any type of social media account.
2: Who I talked about last weekend.
0: Yes, Lord.
4: That dude is the GOAT.
0: He is the GOAT scammer. Like, GOAT. For real. He like the Messi of scammers. Yeah, for sure.
4: Can't wait for the documentary.
0: Yeah, man.
2: That's so funny. I was actually

0: He's the GOAT.
1: I just wonder what he's doing.
2: He is the GOAT.
1: He's like, the GOAT, yeah, man.
2: He is the GOAT. He is, I mean, can I get, what's the song? Well, on my scanner.
1: Yeah. Yeah. It's perfect for him.
0: Oh, my God.
1: But, yo, Ash, check this out. So, how long are you dating a man that says he's an NFL player before you Google the roster?
2: No, I'm Googling as soon as I meet you.
0: Right, I don't care if you're NFL player or not.
2: Or you're the custodian. Like, I'm going to find out exactly who you are, who your mama is.
3: Hold on a second, Ash.
1: God, man.
3: Here's another question for the lady.
2: What?
3: How, Ash, could you look at those videos

0: being like, look, mommy, look what I can do.
1: Yeah. Yeah. And then that sand, that beach workout, man.
2: With the helmet on.
1: Oh, oh my God.
0: When I tell you that helmet has been places.
1: Yeah.
3: Oh, my God.
1: And there's so many memes, bro. I ain't tired of it yet, y'all. I'm sorry. Like, no, they got him in court with the helmet on.
2: It's great.
1: And everything, bro. It's hilarious.
0: I mean, people are on the toilet with the helmet on.

0: on the Eagles, you know,
1: yeah, uniform, yeah. Like everybody's that. Doing their own AI version of it, yeah. Man. It's hilarious, bro. So, Dejan, but your name Dejan, that sounds like a scamming name to me anyway.
0: I don't know. It's
2: sounds like an NFL name. It sounds like an NFL name. Dejan, yeah.
0: I feel like if you name your child something like a Deshaun, yeah. Or
1: yeah.
0: Like,
1: nah, that Dejan got me though. I was like, oh yeah, he'll scam.
2: Because you said that with the other names in basketball, what is, there's like three.
1: Oh, Jalen.
2: Jalen.
1: Yeah, all Jalen.
2: Jalen.
1: Yeah, it's a whole bunch of Jalen. All right, so speaking of football, the best NFL city in America happens to go to Philadelphia.
0: What? Woo-hoo!
1: Okay.
0: Where's Legacy? Legacy had to step out.
1: Yeah.
0: I was like,

0: They finished ahead of Buffalo, Green Bay, Pittsburgh, and Kansas City. So I guess, man, like Philadelphia has, you know, much as I hate Philadelphia.
1: But you love me.
0: Yeah, I do. You says I get it, but I hate Philadelphia, bro. I hate it. Because they nasty up there, man. Like,
1: we're winners.
0: Y'all winners, but y'all some nasty winners, man. Like, y'all can't win with
2: dignity.
0: With dignity. That's the word I'm looking for. Like, y'all be spitting off
1: playbook. We're a little rough around the edges.
0: Yeah, it's like some hood winning. You know what I'm saying? But yeah, shout out to Philly. No, man, I'm just joking. Shout out to Philly. I never been to Philly, but I got people in Philly now, so shout out to Philly, man. And I like Freeway, so yeah.
1: And Eve.
0: Yeah, right.
3: All right. So many Phillies.

0: Naomi Osaka.
1: Yeah, Osaka.
0: Naomi Osaka.
1: And she paid tribute to Allen Iverson, man, at the U.S. Open with an AI-inspired look, dog. And it she just nailed it.
0: Yeah.
1: She nailed
0: it. It was insane.
1: Featuring the cornrows. She had the headband, the arm sleeve.
0: Everything.
1: Yeah. And she said, you know, AI was just somebody she looks up to. And because of his influence, you know, went far beyond basketball into the culture and fashion, which we all know that's what it is. Like, AI brought

0: Yeah. That's how you know AI's, you know, impact was big in basketball. But yeah, shout out to her, man, because that's something she didn't have to do, but she was just like, yo, I just the player, I like him. You know what I'm saying?
1: So, and this has just become her thing, yo. Like,
0: yeah,
1: I like she her. Walks out mm-hmm. like it is Met Gala mm-hmm. at every yes. single match.
0: Yeah, yeah, so awesome. You're looking for her. Yeah,
1: yeah, like, with a different inspiration.
0: Yep.
1: And yeah. Like, she never has to win.
0: Right.
1: Ever.
0: Right.
1: She just gotta show up.
0: Yeah. Yeah.
1: She and she gonna swag. Inspire yep. everything.
0: Yep. And ain't gotta talk or nothing. She yeah. just go out there and do her thing, man. So shout out to Naomi. All right, on the AI tip, Sixers ownership. I don't know if y'all heard about that.
1: Mm-mm.
0: But there was a rumor that AI was part stockholder in the 76ers now.
2: Yo, go for him.
0: It is not true.
1: Oh.
0: Yeah, it is not true.
2: Wah, wah.
0: Wah, yeah.
1: Wah, wah, wah. Yeah.
0: I need that price to write me. So yeah, the viral story claimed AI purchased a minority stake in the Philadelphia 76ers, but the claim appears to have originated with the Instagram post by Tyrese. We not knew Tyrese had something to do with it.
3: Tyrese.
0: Yeah, always Tyrese Gibson. And subsequent reporting indicated it was not true. There's been no official Sixers NBA announcement confirming Iverson as a minority owner. So, you know, everybody was congratulating AI before anybody stopped to ask, hey, did the Sixers actually do this? And it did not happen, so. But I hope, I mean, AI would be perfect.
3: Well, somebody in the chat said AI was a, what is that? DQH said AI was a social menace back in the day.
0: Yeah.
3: It's nice to see the thug in him gone exactly. corporate and inspirational. Absolutely.
0: Yes.
3: He learned the hard way.
0: Yeah.
3: Because when I tell you, and me living in Philly, mm-hmm. I got up front and center to see him often and knew people that knew him and interacted with him. And he was an a-hole.
0: Really?
3: Oh, yeah. Oh, yeah. He was not. That,
1: but he, I mean, to me, he like the Kanye of the NBA.
0: Wow.
3: I wouldn't even repeat on the air.
0: Man. Yeah.
3: But I mean, look, I still love him. He was just young and dumb and that's had a whole lot of freaking money.
0: Okay, so you're talking about young AI. Okay.
3: Yeah, young AI. No, this was young AI.
0: Okay.
3: This
2: but
3: was,
2: yeah,
3: that's why AI Philly, that was in the club.
0: The documentary was dope. I don't know if y'all seen
2: but
0: the
2: But that's why Philly is perfect for Jaylen Brown too. Because he embraces like the villain, you know.
0: Yeah.
2: Like that's the perfect place for him.
0: Yeah.
2: Like they're gonna love him.
0: True
2: like,
0: that.
2: They're gonna love him to death. They're gonna stand up for him and he's gonna be able to, you know, say what he want to say.
0: Yeah, that's true. Yeah. All right, so college football is back, y'all.
2: Today.
0: I don't know if y'all.
2: Starts today.
0: I'm a college football
2: started
0: fan
2: yesterday,
0: again.
2: Yeah. Thursday.
0: And well, shout out.
3: Well, we got to see the Howard Alabama game last weekend.
2: At A&M.
1: Okay. Oh, yeah.
3: Yeah, at A&M. Yeah.
0: Oh, dope.
3: So good. So good.
1: Howard, crush it?
3: Yeah, Howard won.
0: Okay.
3: Shout
0: out to Howard.
3: Yeah,
0: man.
3: I think we won maybe
0: any black school. Shout out.
3: Yeah.
0: But Coach Prime walked back into Atlanta and got him a dub.
2: So did.
0: So the Buffaloes beat Georgia Tech 14-13. That was a great game. I don't know if y'all got a chance to catch that. But yeah.
3: There's a lot of people here to see it.
0: Yep. And before we go, speaking of going, Messi's the GOAT says bye to Team Argentina. So Lionel Messi.
3: Adios.
0: He officially announced his retirement from international soccer. So he's not done yet.
1: He's still going to play for Miami.
0: Yeah, yeah.
1: We get paid a lot of money.
0: The international soccer with Argentina. So that's done, but the club career not necessarily done yet. So, yeah, that's it, man. And that's your sports this week. Thank y'all for chiming in. I love y'all, man. Appreciate it, but I hate Philly.
3: Yeah, because Lil Unique in the chat said something about that she hates Philly fans. We're sweet.
0: No, y'all ain't.
1: There is nothing sweet about a Philly fan.
0: In none of the sports, none of them.
1: They don't even make sweets in Philly.
0: Right. It's the old dry cheese thing.
1: Yo, keep it locked. We got that fresh tea coming up next. 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

0: Hello, hello. Before we get into today's Rush Tea, I want to make it clear that all information shared in this segment is based on publicly available reports, statements, and news sources. The intentions here are entertainment, awareness, and conversation, not defamation. So, well, we already talked about Dejan, so we'll move on for that. But that was my first, because I was just bringing it back because
1: fake
0: of the
1: news.
0: Fact that it went, yeah,
1: fake news.
0: It went viral, and just the fact that, but what was actually interesting about it, and I guess more so scary, is the fact of the AI aspect of it. You can Google, like if you Googled, it actually said that, you know, that he was like a 49ers player. So it's just interesting of how things can. Yeah, and is it like Wikipedia? Like you can.
2: Yep, you can make your own Wikipedia. So you can put all the information in there.
0: Yeah,
2: and AI is going to pull from Wikipedia.
0: Yeah, so you know, but I don't know if I can consider the women victims though, because I think it's like they just. There's a lot of things of research that you could have done, and also, I mean, the fact that he was just out here just looking.
2: Well, but how old were these women?
0: Well, he picked women. They were in, I think, Idaho.
2: Yeah, like these people are
0: In Washington.
2: Yeah, see, they're not high tech women, probably.
0: Yeah,
2: they probably just don't. They're not like, you know. So they might be just trying to chase money.
0: They see in this day and age.
2: Absolutely.
0: So they just went for it.
2: It's like, yo, can you get me off the little house on the prairie?
0: Yeah, pretty much. Sure.
2: We can't grow nothing.
0: So there's that. All right, so this is a really creepy story. Deputy of the year used Flock to search his ex. So Michael Fultz, who had been named the Brevard County Sheriff's Office 2025 Deputy of the Year, resigned after an internal investigation recommending his firing. Investigators found that he had used his Flock safety license plate reader system to search his ex-girlfriend's vehicle while off duty and could not provide investigators a legitimate reason for the query.
2: Oh my God.
0: The investigation went far beyond the Flock search. Reporting on the internal probe describes photographs involving unsafe firearm handling, an apparent Nazi salute, text messages containing racial slurs, and several off-duty motorcycle traffic stops that Fultz allegedly failed to report. So Fultz apologized for poor judgment while disputing some of the investigation's conclusions. And Flock Safety is Atlanta-based, and its nationwide license plate camera network has become a major privacy and political issue. So Associated Press reported that candidates in multiple states are campaigning on bans on restrictions, or restrictions, while law enforcement argues the cameras are valuable crime-fighting tools when properly controlled. So what do you think about that?
2: Yo, so have y'all seen some of these videos where the plate readers, Flock readers, are reading the plates incorrectly and they're pulling people over?
0: Mm-mm. Okay, so Dee and I got pulled over. I don't know if this is the same system, but Dee and I got pulled over the other day after we dropped Baker off at school. Totally abiding by all the rules.
2: Right.
0: Like we were just sitting at a light and crossed over the light and went up the hill on North Side or 10th. And all of a sudden, like this cop comes out of nowhere with his lights on and pulls us over, and he comes over and he's like, do you know why I pulled you over? And we're like, no. Like, we were so confused.
2: Right.
0: I was like, I wasn't even on my phone and I was a passenger. And I was like, we did nothing wrong. And he's like, well, your license plate came up as like your registration is not up to date, or, you know. And I was like, yeah, it is. First of all, you can see the sticker on the back of the license
2: right?
0: But I showed him that and he looks at it and then he goes, all right, y'all have a good day.
2: Yeah. Well, yo, they had this couple get pulled over, and their plate said it was a stolen vehicle. They put them folks out on the street, handcuffed. Three, four police came over, and the reader got one digit wrong on the plate.
3: Oh my God.
4: Yeah.
0: That's a problem.
3: Is an AI reader?
2: That's what they are, the cameras all over, and they're just reading license plates 24 hours a day.
0: But how scary is that? That it could be something just like that, you know, off of one, because what we realized, we were like, you know what, he either read somebody else's license plate maybe, or it, and that person had already passed or something, and
2: that's they're just getting information.
0: Right.
2: Yeah.
0: And he just was like, oh, maybe it is this white car. And I don't think he even read it. Yeah. Like, I think it was
3: AI's
0: somebody else.
3: Stand for always incorrect. For real one.
2: Hey, it's pulling from a knowledge base that
3: is foolish.
2: Is incorrect in many ways. So, you know, we can't always lean on that.
0: No. Well, we'll see how this all goes and what kind of restrictions that they put behind this, right? Okay, so this actually was very interesting and quite funny, because this is what, you know, getting bit in the ass. So British far-right commentator Milo Yiannopoulos was deported from the United States to the United Kingdom last week after immigration officials said he overstayed his visa. According to the Department of Homeland Security, Yiannopoulos legally entered the U.S. in May 2019, failed to appear for an immigration hearing, and received a final removal order on July 22nd. ICE arrested him at Louis Armstrong New Orleans International Airport, and he was deported the following day. The irony here is what pushed the stories everywhere is Yiannopoulos has publicly advocated extremely aggressive immigration enforcement, including mass deportations and even ICE checkpoints at supermarkets. Talk about a womp womp.
2: And then he got himself.
0: And then he got deported. Up. But that's been a lot, right? Because like, what was it? Those Cubans did that song like, "I will vote for Donald Trump," you know, and that was like all over the
2: everywhere.
0: Internet, you know.
2: Next thing
0: and
2: you
0: then
2: know,
0: they get deported. Yeah,
2: they get deported.
0: Man,
2: yeah,
3: that's the choice that they made.
2: Yes, yeah. Absolutely,
0: exactly.
2: We all have choices.
3: I'm talking about y'all, Miami Cubans.
2: Make better choices.
0: A lot of you just all over, like,
2: yes, Idahoans, make better choices.
1: They won't.
2: Nebraskans, make better choices.
3: Just move to Atlanta and go to Swing, dog, and play some golf.
1: Yes. There you go.
0: Okay, so this is actually about the surveillance pricing. So it's like, is your data helping set your price? So imagine you and I are buying the exact same thing, but the algorithm thinks I'll pay more.
3: Yo.
0: So yep. It charges me more.
3: Hell nah.
0: And that's been happening. So that is the concern behind the growing debate over surveillance pricing. Using information about consumers, potentially including behavior, location, browsing patterns, purchase history, or other data to help determine individualized prices or offers.
3: That's just digital redlining, which is foul. You know what I'm saying?
2: That's foul.
0: No,
2: that's foul.
0: I mean, there's a lot of foul things.
2: Yeah, like if you search high end and I search low end,
3: but again,
2: we gonna buy the exact same bar of soap, but yours gonna be a dollar more because they think you feel better when you pay more.
3: But they're gonna also abuse the system and start targeting us based on our ethnicity.
2: Oh, absolutely.
3: That's gonna happen too.
0: 100%.
3: Yeah, I'm not with that. I vote no. Congress. Get out of here.
0: Well, Congress has been examining the issue. We'll see how Congress,
2: right,
0: you know.
3: No.
0: Yeah. A lot of faith in Congress, right?
3: US Senate. John Ossoff.
2: We'll revisit this after November.
3: Ossoff, I know you're running for president at some point. We are voting with you if you vote no.
0: Well, apparently it's not new. And, you know, the uncomfortable new question is whether the price is changing because demand changed or because a computer knows enough about you. Dang. To right. predict how much it can get out of you.
3: That's just greed.
2: And we all know that there is no shortage of demand. As long as China is still alive and well, there will be plenty of resources.
1: Yeah, my daughter keeps showing me
2: for stuff.
1: She keeps showing me these ridiculous price squishies, like small ones too. And I'm like, no,
0: absolutely
1: we're not getting
0: not.
1: That. I'm
0: absolutely
1: like, what
0: not.
1: Are you talking about? I'm wondering if that's what's happening.
2: Yeah.
1: Like,
0: oh, yeah. Well, back to we touched on a little bit in Jaws's sports, but I wanted to talk about Naomi Osaka and about her, the bag that she is getting in tennis. And basically with her, right, it's become a business phenomenon at the height of her tennis dominance. So Forbes said she set a record for a female athlete with about $60 million in earnings in the 12 months ending May 1st, 2021, followed by roughly $59.2 million the next year.
2: Yeah.
0: Her current sponsor roster has included major names such as Nike, Yonex, Workday, Modern Health, and Zico.
2: Yeah.
0: But the more interesting part is ownership. So Osaka, she co-founded Hanakuma, a media company launched in 2022 with LeBron James, Spring Hill Company. And Hanakuma later spun out independently after raising $5 million and has backed film, documentary, and athlete brand projects. She also helped build Kinlo, a skincare and sun protection brand focused on melanated skin, an idea connected to the lack of inadequate sun care education and products for communities of color. Mm. Ooh, when I tell you this girl is getting her bag.
1: No. Yeah, no. That's why they were mad. That's why they were mad at her, because she was getting all that money and then she was just like, I'm taking a break. Then she had a baby.
4: Yeah.
1: Like, after she got all this paper, and like, people had a real problem with it, but she was like,
4: I don't care. It's my life.
1: Sorry.
0: Yeah, and now she's moving deeper into fashion. Late August, Osaka unveiled a prototype for a luxury leather goods accessories brand at the Fame to Fortune Summit in the Hamptons.
1: Good for her.
0: Calling the venture her biggest dream outside of tennis. And this week at the U.S. Open, she has continued using fashion as part of her brand language, working with LaRoche and appearing in custom looks, including Tom Brown and Who Decides Wore tribute to Allen Iverson.
4: Dope.
0: Man, shout out to Osaka.
2: Yo, she getting it.
0: Get it, girl.
2: Yes.
0: So $10 million in fake Nikes, Adidas, and Essentials, nearly 26,000 pieces, about $10 million in estimated retail value, and the suspected business owner is still outstanding. The Los Angeles County Sheriff's Department.
4: Oh, yeah, he's right down the street.
0: Yeah, exactly. Yeah. Right in the street. He's open right now today. Yeah,
3: flying back and forth from Vietnam. Right.
0: Says its counterfeit and piracy team and federal agents raided a commercial warehouse in Arcadia, California on August 25th after investigators traced a suspicious shipment intercepted at a port of entry. Authorities seized 25,898 counterfeit streetwear items carrying Nike, Adidas, Fear of God Essentials, and other branding. No arrests were made during this search. Authorities say the owner of the business remains outstanding and the investigation is ongoing.
3: I'm telling you right now, if I see the police department pull up in a bunch of new Nikes, you know it's, you know.
4: But how you make a fake Fear of God stuff?
2: I know. Like, you really just bold. Just the name, yeah. Fear of God. You don't make crazy. A fake one?
4: Yeah, you're a fake one.
3: That's wild.
0: Like, it is wild. It is wild out here. It really sucks for those actual legitimate businesses.
2: Oh, absolutely.
0: Because people are just out here buying, you know, obviously sneakers are not cheap. They definitely have gotten a little bit better than, you know, what they used to be. You can get some nice sneakers for lower prices. But still, yeah, like, it's just, it just hurts all these
3: businesses. Shout out Vietnam.
4: But I will say this. So my bonus son was looking to get some new shoes. And he was like, showed the shoes. I can't even remember the brand, but it's like some fancy brand. And I like, these shoes are like $8,000. And I was just like, what? Yeah, you ain't never getting those. So he was like, oh no, but we could go to the flea market. Yo, I can get them for $149.
0: What?
4: And they look just like the thing. And I was just like,
0: so basically this is like the fake Louis. No. And
4: yeah, it's like the fake Dolce Gabbana, you know, all these things. And I was just like, I understand the market, because he was like, oh yeah, all my friends got these. None of these are real.
3: Listen. I bought a pair of Yeezys off of Alibaba, right? I wore them for a couple of times. I'm like, I'm not really feeling them. They were still kind of brand new. So I ended up giving it to my homegirl's son. He wore them to school and got bullied. They knew it was fake. Aww. And they started tripping on him. Aww. So be careful.
4: Oh yeah, nah.
0: Dang.
3: Yeah, poor kid.
4: I have us pull up. He must. School.
2: He must was in that inner city.
0: Did you send
2: school.
0: Him some new ones? The back.
3: Hell
0: no. Nah.
3: You know how much some things cost.
4: So he was. He must. He must not go to an inner city school.
3: I don't think so.
4: Yeah, inner city school. Them kids don't care.
0: Not at all. All right, y'all. Soul Trade Awards are back. After a 3-year hiatus, the Soul Trade Awards are returning November 27th at 8 p.m.
3: Word.
0: Eastern Standard Time, and they are going back to Chicago, where Don Cornelius launched Soul Train in 1971. Yep. BET says the show will air on BET and, for the first time, CBS. Okay. With additional broadcasts across several Paramount networks, the revived format will pair legacy honorees with current artists, intentionally connecting the artists who built R&B and soul with the generation carrying it forward. A host, nominees, and performers have not yet been announced. Man, what were some of your favorite moments?
4: Man.
3: From the award show or from the show?
0: From Soul Train.
3: Oh, okay. The show, the dancing, though.
4: Yeah.
3: Yeah. Rosie, for
0: Rosie,
3: sure.
0: Rosie.
4: Yeah.
3: Yep.
4: What's her name?
0: There were so many signatures. Remember the Asian?
1: The Jody one to that board.
5: The Asian
1: going
5: lady.
1: Over to that board and putting those words together.
5: I like the cool Asian lady. The cool Mars Daylight guy. You remember him?
0: Oh, yeah.
1: RJ, you don't know nothing about that.
5: Yeah.
4: We got to show him some old school Soul Train videos.
0: I know. They were so good. That's Fresh Tea with Ash Marie.
4: Yo, thank you for that, Miss Ash Marie. Yeah, that brings back some memories, boy. He used to stand in front of the TV, mocking, doing all the little, you know, Soul Train line.
3: That's when Rhythm actually owned a pick.
4: Yes, with a fist on it. Yeah. Yo, keep it locked. We got so much more in store next hour, including that Certified Fresh, AB Fresh, and Fresh Mix number 2.
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6: 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It's funky. It's real. You're

0: RJ, tell me about it, man.
1: All right. So Swing, as you said, we do corporate events, birthday parties, wedding receptions. So if y'all want to...
2: Teachers
1: as well.
0: Teacher joint.
1: So, you know, y'all can book through the website, book through Instagram, swing_ATL. Pull up. 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Monday through Thursday, 11 to 10. Saturday, Sunday, 11 to 11.
0: And tell me where you guys are located.
1: We are 8480 Sonoya Road, Fairburn, Georgia.
0: No doubt. And it's family-owned and operated. Yes. These are the owners right here. You know what I'm saying?

0: Mm-hmm.
1: Ski-Lo boy, the little short guy with the basketball.
2: I am a short guy that tries to play basketball.
1: Him and that I got a man should be brothers.
2: Right? Oh, what's his name? Yeah.
1: So my joint is the Gap Band, man. Outstanding. Every time I hear this song, I want some ribs. Right.

0: liquor, dog. That's what we do over here, dog. Charles, what you got?
1: Speaking of brown liquor, we're going to go with Mr. Hennessy. Hennessy, enemy. Shout out to Tupac, man. I get

0: food
1: trucks.
0: They had flyers. They had social media.
2: Videos.
0: Oh, it was crazy. It was videos.
2: Yeah. Wow, man.
3: Yo,
2: and people
3: parties.
2: Showed up, too. They showed up for this thing.
0: Yeah.
4: Yo, I'm telling you, man, we should do the same thing.
2: Too old, dog.
4: Yeah. No.
2: I can't be in nobody's jail. Wes, what you got?

0: Bill Withers.
1: Yes.
2: Oh,
1: lovely day.
3: Uh-huh. Yeah. Yes, yeah. Absolutely. We're gonna make it happen. We're going to make it happen. Yo, that was this week's Certified Fresh. Make sure you keep it locked. We got that AB Fresh mix up next. 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

0: So y'all know, each and every week, I always say like Certified Fresh is like my favorite segment. But low key, AB Fresh Mix might be my favorite segment.
1: Aww.
0: Because I get to talk about ebony and ivory. Yeah.
2: Or you could just
0: say sand and what?
1: Sand and pepper.
0: And pepper?
3: Yeah. Salt and pepper.
0: Well, no, sand.
1: No, sand.
0: Oh, sand. Yeah, salt. Salt's too white, brother.
3: Yeah, that is too white.
0: You. It ain't white.
1: Yeah.
0: You know what I mean?
3: Not if it's some Creole salt. Oh, no. Himalayan pink salt. What's up?
0: Some Zataran. Oh, some Zataran.
1: Now I'm pink. Okay. Awesome.
2: Salmon.
1: Okay.
0: Salmon.
2: Just salmon.
1: Yeah. Wow.
0: Salmon and brown sugar, dog.
1: Yeah. That's what happens when you work with your brothers.
0: Yeah, like, that's what it is. Like,
1: y'all ain't ish. For real.
0: Welcome to the Salmon and Brown Sugar segment, a.k.a. the Fresh Mix
4: Pool. That's it.
0: Brought to you by the brains of Ashery, the hands of DJ Legacy. Ash, what we doing?
1: Man, we're just keeping the cookout going. So first up, Bernard Wright, Who Do You Love?

0: Yeah, buddy. What are we doing next?
1: A true classic. Marvin Gaye, Got to Give It Up.
0: Let me get to that beginning part real quick.
2: Oh, yeah.
0: Everybody knows it like this.

0: Yo, if y'all know Preacher's Kid, put it in the chat right now. Tell us how bad they were. So we're talking about offline.
1: Yeah, because rhythm and legacy were both Preacher Kids.
2: I became one at a later stage in life.
3: Preacher grandkid.
2: Yeah.
3: Not a preacher's kid.
2: I want a preacher's kid to
0: if
2: college.
0: If you didn't kiss your girl from behind the pew, you weren't a real preacher's kid.
2: Right. I'm not a real preacher.
0: You had to be that kind of preacher.
1: Oh, wow.
3: Yeah.
0: That's a preacher's kid. That's why they say we're the worst of the worst.
3: Oh, yeah.
1: Also, shout out to LaWanda for the golden and chocolate Oreos. Thank you for that. we're gonna add that one to the list.
2: Yeah, I like that.
0: No doubt. Y'all see her, right? Y'all see her on screen. She real golden.
2: Right. Yeah, that's a golden Oreo right now. Her teeth, the icing. Ateep the icing.
0: That's hilarious, yo. What we got next?
1: Mary Jane Girls, All Night Long.

0: it to you.
1: And Mary Jane girl, boy.
0: Yeah.
2: Yeah.
3: All right, so that's what he was listening to behind the pew.
2: with Natalie, you know what I'm saying? Being not like Natalie, I see Natalie across with me, pick hold of the finger, be like, on
0: the back. Lord have mercy. It's always the preacher kids.
3: Oh, my goodness.
0: Last but not least, the Gap Band. Early in the morning.
3: Yes.
0: That rooster.
2: Yep.
1: That rooster.
4: Okay.

0: of.
1: All right.
2: Right. Cream and chocolate Oreo out. We did that.
3: Golden and chocolate
1: My
3: Oreo.
1: My bad, dog. Golden and chocolate.
3: Yes. Yo, that was this week's AB Fresh Mix, yo.
1: No doubt. But coming up next, man, on the Double Twins is none other than the Godfather about to bless y'all one time, man.
3: Absolutely.
1: You and them shorts ready?
3: Yes. He liked my shorts.
0: Apparently. I'm about to, he need to get some hair.
3: It's anytime the shorts are above the knee, he got a problem.
1: Yeah, dog.
3: But it's hot.
0: I think he's jealous. I think he's jealous.
3: Yeah, because I got good knees.
0: You don't wear shorts.
1: 50 plus?
3: I got pretty knees, so it's all good.
1: Pretty knees.
4: About to blast off in your ear. It's big, it's bad, it's wicked. You're tuned in to Fresh.
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8: Him with the rhythm.
3: All right, let's get it.
9: I wanna be them. Yeah.
3: Island vibe.
9: I wanna be them.
3: Bobby

0: More fire. Shababa, bye bye. Do it, man. Do it.
1: Yes. Island vibes, baby. Island vibes.
0: I like it.

0: get you through the week.
1: All right, let's feed the soul. Your whole life can be thrown off simply by associating with the wrong people. So yes, be very selective. The people you allow close to you influence your mindset, habits, decisions, and sometimes even the direction of your future. Not every connection is harmless, and not everyone deserves access to your time, energy, or inner world. Some people bring out your highest potential, while others slowly pull you into patterns you worked hard to break. Pay attention to how you feel around people and who you become when they are part of your life. The right connections will not require you to betray your values, abandon your peace, or shrink yourself to belong. Being selective is not about judging everyone. It is about having the awareness to recognize what is healthy for you. Choose your circle carefully, because sometimes the people closest to you can either support the life you are building or pull you away from it. And that's Fresh Motivation with Ash Marie.
2: Yo.
3: Yep, that's a good one.
2: That's serious.
4: Yeah, that's real. Yeah.
3: I appreciate that, because that's why me and Wes, you know, we had our talk and we good.
2: Yeah. Everything is cool now. Everything is cool.
5: There was a bit of an emotional shift last time.
2: Yo, thank you
5: for that, Miss Ash Marie. Boy, that was dope. Keep it locked.

0: and just enjoying this Labor Day weekend.
1: Yeah. Hey, when it cools down, y'all can come on down. Hey.
2: Word.
3: Yes.
1: When it cools down, come on down.
3: Yes.
1: As you say,
3: son.
1: 8480 Sonoria Road, Fairburn, Georgia.
3: Oh, yes, and they got AC, too.
4: And make sure you follow them at swing_ATL.
1: Yes, yes, yes, yes. Open all Labor Day weekend.
3: Yep. Awesome, awesome, awesome.
2: And if you ever seen anybody on TV and you want to see them in person, you see these two gentlemen at Swing.
0: For sure.
4: Yeah, well, Fresh Day Party live at the barbecue.
3: Yes.
4: Monday. Yeah. We got that. 2 to 9 this Monday at Rocksteady. Yeah.
2: And then
4: we got Savannah, yes. September 19th. What? And the Grammy nominated Anthony David there to perform.
2: That's right. We know people that know people.
3: Yes.
4: And then we come in right on back September 26th back at Rocksteady.
2: Yep.
4: For different Fresh Day world, Party number 31.
2: Different World Watch Party.
1: Oh, yeah.
3: Absolutely, yeah. Man.
4: Oh, have we confirmed?
2: Yeah, I got shot the promo video and everything.
3: Oh, okay.
2: I had my Hillman gear on. I had the jacket, the hat. You see?
3: Okay.
2: All right. See?
4: Okay, well, y'all get in the exclusive before.
5: Why you ain't got no
4: out?
5: Clothes now, though?
2: Because you got them shorts on, too. You
5: know, yeah, yeah. Though. So, like, you ain't got no clothes. He
4: just. Jaws got good knees, too.
3: Yeah. It's hot, man. It's hot out there. It's hot out there. So, you know, we got to keep it cool. We can't be running around in all black.
2: Dog, I'm looking forward to live at the barbecue this Monday, man. Like, so, we started the summer. We got to end the summer.
3: Yeah,
2: you know what I'm saying? Sure. And look, we're trying to do something different for y'all. Obviously, mm-hmm. we give you Fresh Day Party each and every week. You know what I mean? Each and every month, should I say. But live at the barbecue for us is kind of a special time where we can just kick back, celebrate, play some spades, listen to some music, eat some ribs.
4: Play some Uno.
2: All of that, man. All of that. So,
4: and it's New Jack Swing.
6: We got new good partners.
4: And 4 Eras of R&B.
2: Yep, yeah. I Top Fade, along with Fresh Day Party, along with Rocksteady.
6: Along with Rocksteady.
2: Yeah, together to kind of give you something.
6: It's going to be some different
2: special
6: folks in there.
4: And
6: new
4: shout out to our amazing DJs from the Fresh Squad, DJ Exec, DJ Fro, DJ LV.
2: No doubt. Rhythm on the set as well.
5: Yeah, and them shorts.
3: Oh, yeah. I'm going to be wearing shorts.
5: Those. We need those.
4: And a tank top.
3: I don't know about the tank top. I don't want to be, you know, I got some guns. I don't want to be, man, you know, making other people feel uncomfortable.
4: You're right. You know? Keep the guns away.
3: Yeah.
2: Come out here looking like Barney Rubble.
5: Y'all go to my Instagram. You go to my Instagram story, you'll see Rhythm Knees in the flesh. I got Rhythm Knees. Like,
3: wow.
5: They on there, y'all.
3: That golden honey.
5: Them knees up there.

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1: Yes.
2: I think it's hot in here. So
1: it is hot in here.
2: It's making us a little punchy here.
3: Yeah. It's like, hurry up. Yes.
1: Well, thank you, thank you, thank you, thank you for tuning in. 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
0: yeah,
1: we got to hit that Jaws' Joint of the Week up next, so make sure you keep it locked.
4: Got it. Get focused. This is Jaws' Joint of the Week. Right here on Fresh.
1: All right, Mr. Jaws.
5: Yeah, man. So I had to, you know, we keeping the barbecue thing. I just felt this joint. I just like the beat of this joint, man. We sliding out to the West Coast with Snoop like this. Let's go.
1: All right, let's get it.
6: 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Some player partners of mine. We're gonna show y'all this new dance we got.

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0: for when Mount Zion gates are open. You'd better be ready to walk right in. Yes, we're going to sing and we're going to shout. We're going to give Ja-Ja the Isis. Peter Broggs, just a heavyweight classic. Ja-Ja voice is calling from the great compilation album Never Forget Ja, the early years from the years 1976 to 1986 on the Motion record label. Before that, it was Linville Thompson with Ja-Ja the Conqueror, the extended mix. You can find that on the Blood and Fire release, Ride on Dreadlocks, from the years 1975 to 1977. Peter Tosh was also in there with Xavier, Let Ja Be Praised, from the double CD set Legalize It, the Columbia Legacy Edition. Give you the Columbia release, the American release, I guess you would call it, the Americanized one, and they also give you the Jamaican edition. Double CD set, definitely worth having in the collection. And we started things off with Dennis Emmanuel Brown with Emmanuel, God is with us. And the great compilation album on the Blood and Fire record label, The Promised Land.
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And yes, this week I am going to do my best to keep the show on schedule. We got to get back to that 4-hour mark.

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0: 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It was a quick week for yours truly. Hopefully it was the same for you as we're heading straight into the weekend.

think we got another big show in store this week. Got a lot of records pulled, which probably will keep us off schedule. And also got brand new music coming from Ross Teo and the Lone Ark Rhythm Force. Let's get back into the Slimmest Sound album. Slimmest Sound meets the Roots Tribe Players. Brand new rhythm in the mix. He Say, She Say Rhythm. As well as another rhythm mix called the Reggae Soldiers Worldwide from King Remo. Got brand new music coming from Coffee, Atawe, Queen Afrika, Pressure Bus Pipe, Zion Albert, Nagahan, and the ever popular Many More. Thank everybody for coming back for some more reggae music this week. All the regular listeners, big up yourself. If you're new to the program, welcome on in. I'm going to keep it in a roots and culture style in the early runnings. I'm going to present some new music. And maybe do some lovers rock or go back into the 90s or the early 2000s. We do a little dub thing. Play some extended dub mixes and usually wrap up the show in a little more higher energy style. Just to make sure everybody can keep the pace. In the background, it's the Roots Radix meets King Tubby. A little dub called Payback.

get back into the mix with Culture, a track called Behold. A track originally done by Joseph Hill at Studio One. This version done for Miss Sonia Pottinger.

0: Blessings. I'm my name Tabby Diamonds, representing the Mighty Diamonds. And you're listening to the Sound of the Caribbean with Selector Jerry on the Reggae Radio.
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1: Bang.

Couldn't think of a better way to start off a show with Culture and the Mighty Diamonds back to back. The Mighty Diamonds with Two by Two from Deeper Roots back to the channel, and that channel being the recently demolished Channel One recording studio. In comes Bunny Whaler now. A little thing called Jammins from the Rootsman Skanking album. It's Sounds of the Caribbean.

brand new. Old. Used 12-inch brand new into the collection just today. George Nooks. His classic Freedom Blues. It's on a What's Up Doc 12-inch. Yes, Bugs Bunny pictured on the label. Telling you guys, for the past few weeks, been picking up some records on the new app called Whatnot, and saw this record up for grabs. Picked it up. It's a little $3 Whatnot reggae grab. George Nooks, Freedom Blues. I'm gonna send that out to longtime listener and good friend, Brother Don. He used to request this song a lot back in the day. It's great to have it on vinyl now. George Nooks, Freedom Blues. Before that, it was dub poet Michael Smith. Track called Long Time from his Me Can't Believe It LP on the Island record label. Pretty funny story behind that one. Elmer Coughlin requested Michael Smith a couple weeks back. I played the track Roots. And just this past week, longtime listener Bob Zahn checked in. He said, "Selected Jerry, I requested Michael Smith way back in 2019. And he quoted his email to me. And I never played Michael Smith for Bob back in the year. Actually, it was March 2019. And so I had to work in Michael Smith again for Elmer and Bob Zahn. When I picked those guys up, gave you the track Long Time from the album Me Can't Believe It. Also, played you Mixed Up Moods LP from Jacob Killer Miller. Gave you the title track on that one. The Gladiators with Soul Rebel from the great compilation album Dreadlocks, The Time Is Now on the Virgin record label. Bunny Whaler with Jammins. The Mighty Diamonds with 2x2 and the 2x2 dub. Culture started us off with Behold. Over on turntable number two, have another 7-inch from Don Ja Carlos. Yes, that's what it says on the label. We call him just Don Carlos around here. Gets a little help from Soul Syndicate on this one. It's called Black Harmony. And yes, I have the speed set correctly at 45 RPM.

people, this is Bread from the Wailing Souls, and you are listening to Sounds of the Caribbean with Selector Jerry. Reggae Radio. Yeah.

really heavy lost track right here. The artist's name is Anthony Chambers, going back to the year 1982. The track's called Ja Foundation, now the Ja Foundation version. You can find it, if you can, on the High Music record label. Before that, it was the classic from the Wailing Souls and Roots Radics, Kingdom Rise and Kingdom Fall. Gave you the dub as well from the Channel One Sound System. Presents Down in the Dub Vaults on the Greensleeves record label. Ja Mikes was in there with another lost classic, Down in the Bottom of the Well. Don Carlos start us off with Black Harmony. I got a request from a fellow DJ, Mr. S, out there in Santa Fe, New Mexico. His program, Reggae Runnings, is on Saturday nights, KSFR. Been a long time listener to Sounds of the Caribbean, so I want to big up Mr. S. Give me a great request for Mr. Barry Biggs. A track I've never heard before, so I had to track it down. It's called The Road is Rough. Big up Mr. S. His reggae program, Reggae Runnings, KSFR, New Mexico.

legendary keyboard melodica player, producer Bobby Kalfat. Little version called Behold I Come. Al Campbell doing it vocal style with It's True. Barry Biggs with The Road Is Rough. Yeah, working out. Reggae music here on the Sounds of the Caribbean podcast. Let's bring in the Wailers now. Peter Tosh on lead. Stop That Train.

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0: classic drifter rhythm. This version done by Dennis Walks and the Roots Radix. Nice slice of 12-inch green vinyl on the Greensleeves record label. Drifter and the version. The unmistakable sounds of the Roots Radix. Before that, it was Cornell Campbell and Trinity with Two Timer and the Video Man DJ version. Taken from Joe Gibbs' 12-inch reggae disco mix showcase volume 2 on the 17 North Parade record label, VP Records. Gregory Isaacs with 1-1 Coco, a pantomime 7-inch. The Wailers was in there with Stop That Train, going back to the Catch a Fire album. The Tuff Gong record label. I want to big up the man, H. Checked in this week via email. Pretty funny email. It says, Selecta Jerry, this is H, hailing you from Lake Tahoe. We are chilling here, listening to the latest edition of Sounds of the Caribbean. We have just finished our job at Burning Man, providing all the composting toilets to collect the waste and turn it into fertilizer. We are known as the Shit Shepherds, and me and my crew just want to say big up to you, your amazing dedication to provide us the best reggae tunes to relax to in Tahoe. After the dust, wind, rain, and deuce juice collectivists, it is great to hear the reggae music. Wants to big up all the Sounds of the Caribbean family. He says, muchos saludos. And Toda, the crew, Echozoic. Big up the man, H. And the whole crew out there. The Shit Shepherds. Also want to big up Mike Barkley right here in the Philadelphia area, longtime listener to Sounds of the Caribbean. Brad Boucher out there in Arizona. Also want to hail up Frank Menzel on Facebook, as well as Ern Sang over in Scotland.
1: Greetings, my people. This is Itawe, and you are listening to Sounds of the Caribbean with Selecta Jerry, Reggae Radio.

track we debuted on last week, Sounds of the Caribbean from Zion Albert. It's called High Horse. Getting a lot of help there from the latest edition of the Wailers Band, including Aston Barrett Jr. In comes Pressure Bus Pipe now, along with

hitting you with some brand new reggae music. This one coming out of the Lone Ark camp. Ross Teo and the Lone Ark Rhythm Force. Brand new single on the scene. It's called Long Time, and now the Long Time dub. It released on the label Ja Temple Records. Ross Teo. Always bringing crucial music, and I love when he teams up with Roberto Sanchez. Before that, it was Pressure Bus Pipe and the Zion High Kings with All for a Time from the album of the same name. It's on the Zion High production record label. Zion Albert with High Horse. You can find that on the Lion Roots record label. I'm going to big up my brethren, Professor Skank, out there in St. Louis. Got some songwriting credits for that one. Working it out along with Zion Albert. Queen Ifrika with Change the World from the great album Breath of Life. It's on the Nuh Rush record label. And started off with Atawe. If you-

0: Yeah, Rastafari. I Ta Wei would give him the praise from his brand new album, Rasta in a Middle, on the Evidence Music record label. Want to send out just massive thank yous and enough respect to Michelle and Adam over there in the UK, Thornton Heath to be exact. 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
0: Thought we'd go back to the year 2007 now. That's when Dwayne Stevenson put out his great album From August Town. Give you the title track from that one. Such an underrated reggae artist. Under the radar. Dwayne Stevenson, Sounds of the Caribbean.

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1: this is Perfect Gidimani, and you're listening to Sounds of the Caribbean with Selector Jerry. Reggae Radio. Don't you move that dial. Stay locked.

have heard the term slip of the tongue. Perfect Gitomani calls it dub of the tongue. One of his recent releases, one of his recent singles put out called Tongue, and now the dub of the tongue. It's on the Gitomani record label. I like the way they tried to imitate a scratchy 45 in the background on this track. Yes, it is a digital track, not a 45. You try to be like Chronix was before that. Yes, that was an LP. Ghetto Paradise from the album Chronology on the Soul Circle Chronix Music record label. Protégé with Kingston Be Wise, a Don Corleone 7-inch. Richie Spice with just a wicked track called The Plain Land from his album Gideon Boot on the VP record label. We started that set off with Wayne Stevenson and August Town from his great album From August Town, also on the VP record label. Big up my man Sean Babin over in Philadelphia. We supporting Sounds of the Caribbean. Also want to hail up Junior from Pemberton. Red Stripe Rocco down there in South Carolina. I want to big him up. Also, the folks that checked in on Instagram this week, I think I dropped the ball on sharing some stories, so I apologize for that. Mr. Josh Tiefert, Rob Benton, Frogman Neil, Aiden Ryan. Thank everybody for checking us out on social media at SOTC Reggae Radio, Facebook, Instagram, Twitter. My personal Twitter handle is at SelectaJerry. 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Take this dub of the tongue right into the dub zone.

brand new dub music there from the Culture Dub record label, celebrating their 97th free download. The artist, his name is Saul Hyarp. He's a young producer from the French Alps. And his dub is inspired by an adventure aboard his sailboat. It's called Dub Quest. The release goes on to say, in search of electro dub featuring airy soundscapes, video game inspired sounds, and rolling and swaying melodies. And I think that track had just about all those things. Saul Hyarp. It's called Boarding Anonaki 3. So I imagine that's the name of his sailboat. Again, the name of the album is Dub Quest. It's on the Culture Dub record label. And name your price download. Check it out on Culture Dub Records on Bandcamp. Definitely getting into more of that album as the weeks go by. Before that, it was another relatively brand new dub, Strictly Yard Sound, featuring Bryzion with Sriracha and a Hot Chili dub. Gave you both the A and B sides, Strictly Yard Music. And then we went to an album called Fire Dub Revolution. It was a free French released dub series back in the day. Gave you the track by iPlant called Blowing a Dub. Again, name of that one's Fire Dub Revolution. I believe that's out there for free download as well. Then we went back a few years to Tipa Lee's great album, Cultural Ambassador, the deluxe edition. Gave you the dub called Herb's Interest. It's on the Stone's Throw record label. Mikey Dread with his classic Industrial Spy from, again, hate to use the word classic too many times, but Mikey Dread, he makes classics. The album African Anthem, The Mikey Dread Show, dub-wise. That one's on the Ross record label, among many others. Mikey Dread's Dread at the Controls as well. The classic, classic dub, Mikey Dread, putting all his treatments on King Tubby's music. Speaking of King Tubby, Augustus Pablo teams up with King Tubby. We gave you a double play from the original Rockers Deluxe album on Green Sleeves. We gave you Pablo's theme song and Tubby's dub song. Yes, from Original Rockers, the Deluxe Edition.

Greetings, this is the big Rastaman Maccabee. Are you listening to the sounds of the Caribbean with Selector Jerry and Reggae Radio? Who says so? I say so. Who is me? Maccabee. Oh, they my DJ and they've never played a 45. Jerry know the feel and the vibe.

Tribe Players Showcase album. The man, Maccabee, says, nah, follow them. Before you know it, you're turning into one of them. Yeah, now the dub. It's called Dub Them. Again, Slimma Sound featuring Maccabee. Slimma Sound meets the Roots Tribe Players Showcase album. It's on the Roots Tribe record label. Before that, Mikey Melody and Russ Disciple with Haley O and the Haley Dub. Taken from Tay 2 Records Presents Haley O. It's on the Tay 2 record label out of New York City. I got a brand new track in from Nagahan a couple weeks back. How about we lick it again? It's called Utterance. And we'll also, of course, give you the Utterance Dub. You're in tune to Sounds of the Caribbean.

before that, it was Naga Han with his brand new track, Utterance, and the Utterance Dub. From an upcoming album that's soon to be released called Alive, it's on the Fonto Yard record label. Watch this now, boy. Big up the folks that checked in on the Sounds of the Caribbean Podbean app this week. Brian D. at Sounds of the Caribbean down the Jersey Shore last week. Want to big up Brian D. Also want to hail up James Margolis checking in. Also the Las Vegas Posse. The Ganja Baker, Sir John Alot, and TJ Supertramp. Want to big them up. Also this week, just an amazing Instagram post from Mr. Spencer Harkins. Spencer, along with Molly Noyes, Aaron Diamond, and Ty Guarino. They went on a skiing trip up to Alaska this past spring on a glacier. Basically, the crux of the story is they got snowed in on the glacier instead of skiing for 2 weeks. I think they got snowed in for almost 9 days, and all they did was shovel and keep shoveling. But I posted up the whole story on Instagram if you want to check it out. And they were stuck on the glacier with really nothing to entertain them except two Sounds of the Caribbean episodes. It's just really a truly great story. I really appreciate love those guys taking me along on such an adventure. And I'm glad I could help out with the tediousness of being snowed in on a glacier, living in a tent for over 9 days. So big up Spencer, Molly, Aaron, and Ty, who according to the story did most of the digging. Said he loves to shovel. It's a great read. Spencer wrote it, blogged it out, and I posted it up on my Instagram at SOTC Reggae Radio. It's a great little story, and I want to thank those guys. And I'm so glad they got home safe. In the background, it's Dubophonic Words. Ned Dredd. Dredd Reggae.

Them a gwan me send way bad and done them. Them a gwan me send way wicked and done them. Them a gwan me send way rough and done them. Them can't stop the DJ legend. No. Well, this is Papa Michigan representing Sounds of the Caribbean with Selector Jerry on 88.9 FM. Keep it locked. You hear that? I'm a dingo. This is where them tell me. Where people tell me. This is where them tell me. Michigan.

making beautiful music like this, and someone guns you down. Before that, it was Tanya Stevens with It's Not Love, But It's Good Enough. Papa Michigan would Tell Me Things. Again, it's the He Say, She Say rhythm. And starting off that set was Bingy with I Am Blessed. Beautiful track there. Well, we haven't played Ginger's new album in a couple weeks, Soul Connection. Just loving this track. It's called Water. It's called Sounds of the Caribbean.

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4: Good morning. It's Monday, the 21st of September, and you're listening to The Morning Report with me, Georgia Lee. Coming up today...
5: Awareness days like this can make sure that we are making conditions like dementia the priority that they need to be. So dementia is the UK's biggest killer, and we know that it devastates lives. And that's why we're calling for rapid improvements to dementia diagnosis and support to improve that outlook for people affected by dementia.
4: It's World Alzheimer's Day, and this year's theme is The Earlier You Know, The More You Can Do. A dementia diagnosis matters. We'll be finding out about why that early diagnosis is so important. And a Scottish botanical garden has had a very exclusive delivery.
6: Well, be able to cover all the populated areas of Darlington, whereas right now we sort of stick to the fringes based on the approval we have. So we'll be able to go deeper into the area and cover more customers, which is the most important thing.
4: But first, a look at the weather. Outbreaks of rain and cloudy skies across the north, brighter and sunny spells in the south, highs of 23 degrees Celsius. There's lots to come, so let's get into the day with the news from Frankie.
7: Specialist courts to deal with serious sexual offences will be rolled out across England and Wales as part of a series of announcements aimed at tackling violence against women and girls. Andy Burnham says the changes are long overdue. Graded Ofsted inspections still pose a risk to life. That's according to a head teachers' union. Three quarters of them say the direction of travel on inspections has worsened in the past year. It's almost a year on from the watchdog scrapping the single word judgment for schools. It's World Alzheimer's Day, and the Alzheimer's Society say around 1 million people are currently living with dementia, with millions more family members and friends affected. Dr. Alice Carstairs is a research officer at the charity. She told us why only one in three people have a dementia diagnosis.
5: Sometimes it can be that there is stigma around getting a dementia diagnosis, but there also can be difficulties in getting a diagnosis. We know that diagnosis pathway can be difficult to go through. There can be delays.
7: And former The Police singer Sting has said he does not feel any competition from artificial intelligence in music creation. From Radio News Hub, I'm Frankie Hersine.
4: Thanks for that, Frankie. Now let's take a look at what's making the front pages in today's newspapers. The Daily Mail and the Daily Express have reported on Conservative leader Kemi Badenoch pledging to bring back tax-free shopping for tourists. It comes after Tories said the decision to scrap the VAT refund scheme in 2021 left the UK less competitive than other European destinations. The bosses of Fortnum & Mason, Paul Smith, and the parent company of Claridge's Hotel have said the policy change would be pro-growth and pro-jobs. The Daily Mail and the Daily Express also write about Earl Spencer's claims against King Charles. Spencer says he felt it was his duty as an eyewitness to history to write the new memoir chronicling the life of his sister. The Earl accused the King of gaslighting him after Buckingham Palace pushed back against the claims that Charles said we'll forget her soon enough after Diana, Princess of Wales, died. And the Daily Star and the Eye Paper report on Ed Sheeran saying he questions whether he wanted to be an artist at all, after the controversy surrounding US rapper Macklemore's removal from his world tour. But today marks World Alzheimer's Day, highlighting the growing impact of dementia across the UK. Almost 1 million people are living with dementia, but Alzheimer's Society say 1 in 3 people with the condition don't yet have a diagnosis. This year's campaign is centred on the message, the earlier you know, the more you can do. A dementia diagnosis matters. The charity says getting a diagnosis can help people access support, plan for the future, and make informed choices about their care, even though it can be a daunting process. Morning Report's Grace caught up with Dr. Alice Carstairs. She's a research officer at Alzheimer's Society.
5: Awareness days like this can make sure that we are making conditions like dementia the priority that they need to be. So dementia is the UK's biggest killer, and we know that it devastates lives. And that's why we're calling for rapid improvements to dementia diagnosis and support to improve that outlook for people affected by dementia. But it also can help with things like stigma by having people more open talking about dementia, bringing it forward from behind closed doors. there is this misconception that dementia is part of a normal aging, and that can mean that there's misunderstandings around the symptoms of dementia. So by bringing this awareness to the forefront of people's minds and making it more easy to talk about, and giving it the priority that it really truly needs to be.
1: You mentioned there that it's the UK's biggest killer. One of your mottos, I know, is that we all have our role to play. What is that role, Alice, and what can people do to help?
5: There's many ways that people can help. People can join us in campaigning to make dementia the priority that it needs to be. People can help by becoming a dementia friend, by increasing their own awareness of dementia and providing that support for others. People can also get involved in research. So that can be a really good way to be involved. So people can be involved in research clinical trials taking place to help us better understanding of dementia, but also help sort of progress the treatments that are sort of being trialled at the moment.
1: The theme this year is about early diagnosis, and the earlier you know, the more you can do is one of the slogans. What can you do? Why is it better to know sooner?
5: So there's many reasons why having a diagnosis can be really useful. One, it can mean that you understand what's happening, you know, there's no confusion as to around why these symptoms are happening to you. But it also means that you can seek support, you know, be that financial support, for care for support. You can make plans, you know, for the future to avoid crisis.
4: Now, offspring from one of the world's rarest trees has found a new home in Scotland. A team of conservationists across the world have worked hard to make sure the species doesn't disappear. The sole remaining wild Dendroceris nerifolia tree is perched precariously on the side of a remote volcanic outcrop in the South Pacific Ocean. And the next generation of the tree arrived in Dumfries and Galloway this week. Our Holly spoke to Richard Baines, who's a curator at Logan Botanic Garden in Scotland.
8: The tree Dendroceris nerifolia, commonly known as a cabbage tree, which hails from the very remote island called Juan Fernandez, one of the islands of Chile. There's one single specimen left on the planet, hanging on to the edge of a volcanic cliff, which is strapped to the cliff base. And from this one plant, 29 seeds were collected in the wild. These were transferred to the Millennium Seed Bank down at Wakers Place in Sussex. And out of the 29, 25 after X-ray were found to be viable. So far, we have 6 seedlings from the seeds. 2 will go to Kew, 2 will go to Wakehurst, and 2 have crossed the border to Scotland. And we have got now 2 in our garden here, which we're growing on, hopefully in due course to produce some seed, which will be deposited in the future in the Millennium Seed Bank. But this is one of the rarest plants on the planet. And this is a great example of botanic gardens such as Logan going out of a way to really make a difference.
9: Why do you think it's so important to conserve this specific tree? What is it about it that, of course, it is incredibly, incredibly rare, but why this one tree that you think it's so important that we keep alive?
8: So plants are really important for human existence on our planet. For all we know, if this plant disappears, it might its cells may contain the next cure for cancer, for all we know. This plant, you know, supports a whole chain, a whole ecosystem out there. You know, it's pollinated by hummingbirds. Other plants feed in it.
9: Absolutely. And how would you describe the actual tree itself?
8: It's got quite large, fleshy, glossy green leaves. It has very attractive, like pinhead cushion yellow flowers. It's a kind of scrubby tree. It probably grows to about 5 meters, something like that, with a spread of roughly 5 meters as well.
9: And so what are your kind of next steps for ensuring that the tree can carry on, that the line of the tree can keep going at the garden?
8: We are looking at taking plants which are critically endangered, propagating them, using, for example, seed where possible to maintain the genetic diversity, growing them on. So on arrival at Logan, it was put in the isolation house to ensure that there's no spread of any pests or diseases. We'll then grow it on, which will take a few years, and ultimately it will be planted out in the garden and where hopefully it will flower. Now, why do you, some of your listeners may ask, why has Logan been chosen? Well, Logan has a very similar climate to that of Juan Fernandez. We grow lots of other plants such as Blechnum cycadifolium and Raphifamnus venusta, other plants which do really well here at Logan. So that's why Logan's been chosen, because of its very, very similar climate.
4: Well, that might have just inspired me to get my green thumb going. Still to come in the Morning Report, one of the classic author's books is the basis of a brand new film. And a young man from Grimsby is helping older people to keep fit. And millions of people are following the journey.
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4: The Jane Austen classic, Sense and Sensibility, has been readapted for the big screen for a second time. The story follows the romantic lives and growth of the two contrasting Dashwood sisters, practical Eleanor and passionate Marianne. Although she's used to playing a Marianne in the hit series Normal People, Daisy Edgar-Jones instead takes on the role of Eleanor, whilst Esme Creed-Miles becomes impulsive Marianne. Their father has passed away, but the aftermath comes with challenges.
13: Eleanor! It's Father's will.
14: This house will always be home. We will find somewhere else just as nice with the money Father left us. What money?
4: Daisy says it's a privilege to be in the film and work alongside her castmates.
15: I mean, it's just incredible that an author like Jane Austen, you know, writing 200 years ago is still being adapted time and time again. It's just such a testament to how brilliant her writing is. I think her ability to kind of unpick the inner workings of a mind, and she's so character-driven, and her sort of witticisms on society and love and loss and all of that. She's just magic. So, you know, it really was exciting to revisit Sense, and I think, you know, it just feels like such timeless themes. Emma's performance in this film is one of my favourites of all time, and so I was so inspired by it. I'm always very inspired by performances. You know, I'm an actor, that's the thing I love the most. So yes, it's definitely something that has been in my, you know, mind since I was young and first saw the film. So 100%. I mean, I think that's the beautiful thing about adapting is, you know, I think that you can take all of the sort of history and the one that, like, you know, all the things that you love about previous adaptations in the book itself, and then it's just about letting go, really, and just trying to, you know, say the words as authentically as they feel to me, and you know, just see what comes. But I feel very lucky to play Eleanor Dashwood.
4: George MacKay plays one of the film's love interests.
16: Well, you know, her characters are so beautifully drawn that they're kind of timeless. I think the themes that she's dealing with, the context is so specific to the time, but the themes of sort of balance in oneself, of the balance between your kind of emotional impulses and physical impulses versus the kind of social expectations, that's timeless, you know. So it's it was kind of surprisingly present and natural to dive into that time. Oh, just amazing. Like, everyone in the cast is so extraordinary, and most of my scenes are with Daisy, Daisy Edgar-Jones, and she's just wonderful. Like, as a person, as an actress, she's just sensational. So it was a pleasure, total pleasure.
4: And the film is promised to be visually striking. Director Georgia Oakley is ready for fans to see.
17: It's quite daunting to take on such a beloved book, but I'm really excited to finally stop talking about it and show it to audiences for the first time. So yeah, I guess we really lean into the connection to nature that is there in the book, but I really drew on that as a sort of visual language of the film. As you can see, everything here is kind of inspired by that. And really just that it's a love story between the sisters, and that we focus on that throughout. So Well, working with all of the cast were amazing. They were such a joy to work with. Daisy particularly led the cast with such grace and poise. And yeah, I was really lucky to work with such brilliant actors. And I can't wait for people to see their performances.
18: You can catch it in cinemas from the 25th of September. As we get older, we may lose the ability or the motivation to exercise. But 23-year-old Bailey Greetham from Grimsby is helping people in care homes to stay active. His business, Be Great Fitness, helps residents do a range of exercises, whether seated or standing, to ensure they keep moving. Bailey decided to document his journey online, with millions of people seeing his content, and some even offering to help him make wishes come true. Lucy caught up with him to find out more.
19: Yeah, my journey into fitness actually happened when I was a teenager, or just entering my teenage years. I struggled a lot as a young person, so I was really at a loss for what to do. My grandparents took me in at a very young age to try and set me back on track, and it wasn't until I found boxing, which was where I sort of managed to put everything back on track and straighten everything out in my own head and really set myself to something. And for the first time in my life, I felt like I was really achieving something and found community and found people who felt like my people. And I realized just how important exercise was for building up not only communities, but building up people as well. And then it wasn't until the pandemic where I started properly coaching and working with others, because I was inspired by the selfless acts that other people were doing and really wanted to make sure that exercise was available in such a difficult time, which is where I started doing online classes with adults with LD and autism.
20: And when did you decide to sort of go into care homes and look at the older generation?
19: Yeah, it wasn't until I was really exposed to carer support sessions and dementia charities and stroke charities out in the community where I realised older people really could benefit from this. And similarly, at the same time, I realised that care had still, or at least had a lockdown for much further than everybody else did. And we just offered a couple of free sessions and started working in homes. And it turns out they could, and exercise wasn't really that big of a thing for the majority of homes. And that's where I sort of got a chip on my shoulder and said, look, I need to do something about this, because if I don't, who will?
20: And you seem to have such a lovely relationship with so many of the people you work with. What do you think's key to sort of a younger and an older friendship?
19: I think a good relationship intergenerations, you know, an intergenerational relationship is purely down to not underestimating or overestimating someone and going in without any preconceived thoughts or worries. You know, these people, when I ask and sit down with them and say, how old do you feel? Most of them tell me they still feel in their 20s, their 30s, their humor's still there. They have a lust for life. It's just their bodies slow down.
20: And when did the TikTok videos and the social media start?
19: About 2 years ago, two and a bit years ago now. And it was purely to share our work on the internet. It started on an iPhone. And it was just me getting a carer in the home to quickly record a snippet of what we do. And they started gaining traction, like a crazy amount of traction. And bear in mind, I'm only, you know, early 20s, 21. And all this traction we were gaining was pretty crazy, because we were just doing, or I was just doing my normal job. I was trying to show how beautiful the care sector is and trying to open up the sector to the rest of the world, especially the younger generation. And before we know it, we were gaining millions of hits and followers coming in on Instagram, TikTok, Facebook, and it was crazy. And we realized people need to see what the sector looks like and the good parts of the sector, because humans, real lives, you know, stories locked away by the walls of care, because at the end of the day, they are people's private homes. And I'm not saying they should be open to the public, but I'm just saying they probably didn't have the best perception. For a few months now, we've been working on making wishes come true for seniors and older folks, and I love it to bits. It started with Robbie Williams FaceTiming a care home resident, and we have since put, you know, older adults in Lamborghinis. We're arranging a helicopter ride next week. We are doing a shopping spree on Friday where an older lady, Judith, has unlimited, I mean, she can buy whatever she wants.
20: And, you know, why do you feel like people have connected with your videos so much?
19: I think I'm just a northern lad from Grimsby who genuinely does this for a living. Whether I've got 100,000 followers on social media or zero followers, I get up, I put my trainers and my shorts on, and I still go into the care homes every day. I think that's why, because it's real, because I'm actually a fitness instructor. I'm not an internet influencer. I'm not a social media star. I'm just a lad from Grimsby who wants to do good for the people around him.
4: Well, I wouldn't mind an unlimited shopping spree or a Lamborghini ride. That's all from us here at The Morning Report. I'll be back tomorrow to keep you up to date. Have a good rest of your day.
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21: Too embarrassed to speak to a loved one. 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
21: 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Just start the conversation.
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22: You may save someone's life, not just your own.
3: 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Special Mix Media. In this week's news, the BRICS group of nations are gearing up to the release of BRICS Pay, which is a system designed to allow BRICS member states to do transactions with each other using their own currency.
25: BRICS Pay is payment ecosystems that can connect national payment infrastructure to give you abilities to use it when you're traveling in the countries around the world.
3: Kenyan robotics startup Zero Bionic has created a robot to translate in real time between students and teachers so the deaf students can learn alongside hearing students.
26: As the trainer is speaking, whatever he's speaking is being directly translated into sign language. So it's speech to sign and sign to speech. So the humanoid robots deployed in schools have a screen embedded on its chest whereby the students can ask questions in sign language, provide feedback, and it's channeled into voice to the teacher's end.
3: Black achiever Juliet Holness, the current Speaker of the Jamaican Parliament, has been elected as Vice Chairperson of the Commonwealth Parliamentary Association, becoming the first Jamaican to do so in 33 years. The first place in the world to have a public light power station was London in 1882, where a small area of London was able to share electricity to power lights in that area. Reggae artist Capleton received a proclamation from the city of Brampton in Canada, which was presented by the mayor of Brampton, as he was in Toronto for a performance.
27: First time I took a flight out of Jamaica. This is the ground I came. And I'm proud to say it's a pleasure reconnecting with my fans after 11 years.
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28: From the heart of the UK's second city. Yeah.

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0: The writer saying I'm a listener radio, who me a listener, DJ Denko. Yo, a Braka General said that, yo, I gotta tune in, so don't change your dial neither. Braka General said that, yo, DJ Denko, you think I shot.
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1: story,
2: yo, yo, story, yo, yo, story. yo. 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Check it out.
3: You guessed it. It's yours truly, Chameleon. 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
1: It's groundbreaker. Yeah.
0: 2 hours of musical niceness.
1: Yeah.
0: Before we start.
1: Yeah.
0: With some D&B. 30 minutes, let's go.

Last one in the mix right now. 187 Lockdown. Gunman. I used to love this song, yeah. Natural Born Chillers. On a remix. Got some big tunes to come. Got a tune of the week, our bomb selection. Brand new music from Spice as well. And Sean Paul. And we've got something from Drizzy. So keep it right here, okay? It's the Denko Experience right here in your number one station. My name is Denko, of course, funnily enough. I'm here for the next couple of hours.

They really don't make D&B like this anymore. Remember when this song came out and I bought this on vinyl? I used to smash this more than the original version. Natural Munchillers, their remix of Gunman 187 Lockdown. So much great music to come in so little time. But keep it sexy, keep it soulful. It's a Denko experience, okay?

Eric Wilberson, Can't Get Over You. How you doing? Just joined us. Welcome to the Denko Experience. Charging musical niceness, all right? Got some Justin Timberlake on the way. Something new from Mariah Carey. And Coco Jones on the way as well. Definitely as well. Good news for our Bel Air fans. The fourth season is coming back in the next couple of weeks.

We love this. A new album is out in a few weeks. Her 16th album, studio album, featuring Shane Lang, Shen Sia.

She's a triple threat. And she's not bad looking either. Coco Jones. Belair's back in a few weeks as well. Can't wait for that to drop now. In the fourth and final season, it's going to be a madness. Let's continue with the DC. Still got album selection and tune of the week to come. Keep it right here, okay?

0: Okay. Calm down. It's Denko. It's crazy. He's got a new sing along. It's all big. Ruah.
1: Keep that sexy music coming. Mr. Steal Your Lady, Trey Songz.

Of course, she's back. Back on wax. Hey, Marie. We've got something from Keisha White on the way. She's back as well. The young lady who brought in a witness in me all those years ago. And then we're going to probably give you album selection.

Hey Marie, and mine. I wish she was, you know. The Denko Experience right here on your number one station. Just keep it coming, keep it sexy. Brand new for Miss Keisha White.

0: Hi, people, how you doing? I'm Keisha White, and I'm here with Denko.
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2: 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Let's go. This is nothing. Raheem Devon on the way before we get into our bomb selection today.

0: For them from me, Chucky said that representing Birmingham, anywhere in the world I am, to wherever you are, girl.
1: What's up, yo? This is MC Scrum. This is an exclusive. This is a world premiere right here. Turn your radio up.

I love this man. He's got a new album out, and it's quality. It's Omar. One Selection's up next.

0: Wow, I love that geezer, man. Omar Research, right here on your number one station, your boy Denko. In the building, it's the Denko Experience. It's now time for my feature of my feature of the show. We call it the Bump Selection. Each and every week I get new music. I sift for the new tunes and select my tune of the week. Can be any genre, any flavour, remix, bootleg, it don't matter. It don't matter. It don't matter at all. You know why? Because we represent good music. And if it comes in any shape or form, we will represent that right here. All right. So this week's tune of the week is by a young man called Sammy Virgie. I hope I pronounced that surname right. Alongside Spice, the reggae artist, the reggae superstar, and Flo Dan from, is it Boy Better Now? No, yeah, Boy Better Now. It's from Boy Better Now, isn't it? It's that crew or the other one, which I can't think of off the top of my head. But anyway, this song is absolutely incredible, and it is.
1: 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Selection.
2: You better match my mood. Right now I wanna get rude.
0: That's what it's called. Right.

Trust me, Spice has never sounded so good on UKG. This is going to be the first of many, man. She just sounds like a natural on the garage beat. Oh my god, that rhythm is

0: Much My Mood, Spice, and Flow Down. We like that right here. That's going to get spun for plenty, plenty, plenty. Trust me. Let's continue. Let's keep with the Spice Connection.
1: Hey, love me. 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
0: it's all about soul motion.
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0: Time to give you some dog.

0: It's your boy Akon. You know it's the Illegal Alien Squad, and up with my dog DJ Dinko right now. We got the whole airways on lock, on lock, on lock.
1: Brand new from Mr. Vegas. We've got some Christopher Martin on the way. I'm talking brand new from Sean Paul.

0: Wives Cartel alongside Will Smith, The Refix. All right, people, we've got time for a few more hip-hop songs and then we're definitely out of here. This has been the Denko Experience right here on your number one station. 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
1: I'm just a kid from Warsaw, yeah. I'm just a kid from Tallinn.
2: I believe there's a remix coming.
1: I'm just a kid from Warsaw,
2: Naja, yeah. And Warsaw. Hey.
3: Kid from Dolo, WS10. Come a long way from shutting ends. Sadler sent her quick as then. I used to see man passed out on the bench. Ooh,

0: 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Denko.
1: Hey, what's up? This is Nathan. Yeah, you're listening to Denko.
2: Woo, woo, woo, woo.
3: We might have time for one more. But this is UK hip hop royalty. He was talking the hardest. Now he's gorgeous. I didn't say that's the name of the song. Gigs. Keep it right here.

and gorgeous. It's been fun, people, but it's time for me to go. I'm going to leave you with this one. Warsaw's very own Georgia Smith. It's called High, produced and remixed to perfection by MJ Cole. Until next time, this has been another Denko Experience right here on your number one station. I am out of here, people. See ya!

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1: Too embarrassed to speak to a loved one. 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

0: 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Vegas.
1: I don't even know the system. I try keep
0: Ganja Lover. We're guide over Asamitana alongside Beanie Man. Yeah, man, big tunes right here at Genesis Radio. Coming up at 6.
1: As a rise, we got the only, we give thanks
0: one and only, I should say, No Maka. 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

0: Dre, Eminem, Snoop, Dogg, and some. I forget.
1: Aaron Wall. Real start, man, of this thing. What's about that blood? What's about that?
0: No. You're not telling me. Yeah, alright, Budger, call

0: taking you back, back, back, back, back, back, back. 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
6: Well, a very good afternoon to you. Very good morning to you. Very good day to you. How are

Gigi Musician, Andrea Arindale, and last but not least, Rasai, all coming up in today's show. And we finish off with some Afro beats, and in the final hour we have some soul and R&B. I love that mix, you know, I do love that.

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0: How dainty is this? How very dainty is this? This is Rosita, a track called Holding On to Love. Well, that's what I've titled it because I don't have a title.

Romeo. I tell you, do you know Demel? Well, I know Demel, and he's still gorgeous as ever. And not only is he gorgeous, he can sing, write lyrics, and he's also an artist, and he has his work exhibited all over the country. Look him up. I don't know what his website is, but I've got to bring him on the show and interview him because he's got a very, very lovely career. He's also part of a group as well. But we won't tell you too much about that right now because we've got to keep this moving because we don't want to run out of time. And as we're talking about friends, let me tell you about my next friend. He resides in Barbados. He too is gorgeous. He too has had an illustrious music career. And now he has the lifestyle to go with it. Who am I talking about?

Are you still scratching your head? Are you still wondering who that is? Who is Elaine talking about? I don't recognise his voice at all. I'll give you a clue. He was teamed up there with Donny. Here's another clue. Recognise that laugh?

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He did. I'll tell you something. If you get a chance, listen to that tune on headphones, because he is singing a complete and honest love song. It will resonate with many of you. It resonates with me. So we're going to bring it right up to 2025.

very own Errol Mac Collins from UK 246. I think I saw Carlton White, can't be sure. I've got to watch it a couple of times to like be able to name who and who's in this video. But it's so, so good. So do you want to hear the tune now? Do you want to hear the tune? It's called Ride With Me. And it's penned by Rick Clark. And it's filmed in Barbados. And it's so, so, so, so good.

piece by Prolific Official. You know, I gotta say many thanks to Mary Martin, who introduced me to her. And this was a track that was first sent over to me. And if you have been listening to me for a period of time, you'd have definitely heard me play this one. So good.

GG Musician. Now, I'm not quite sure if that's the production house that sent this over to me or if this is the name of the artist. I have no clue, but it's called Find Home.

Rose in full production. Check out the listings for a Soul Mama. I think she's there on the 30th of October 2025. And hopefully by then she would have had her dance troupe and the dance down pat, because I'm dying to see it still. And I know that she's doing a dance tour around various clubs trying to find dancers.

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5: 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Baby Boom representing. 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Zing.
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Tom. So for the next hour or so, we're catching up on the Afrobeats. You know, I just love Afrobeats. I do.

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5: 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Baby Boom representing. 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

It's a very warm welcome along to a brand new week on the Smooth Groove Radio Show. We are up and running on the birthdays. The great George Howard, who we lost much too young. The Preacher, from his 1982 album Asphalt Gardens. Would have been George's birthday on the 15th on Tuesday. Just 41 when he died in 1991. A man from Philadelphia, one of my very early saxophone heroes, loved George Howard's sound. And Nate Harrison, Detroit in the House, 2011, the album was called Rush. And celebrating his birthday on Monday the 14th of September. It's a track called Westbound from that album. And this man has some brand new music on the way very soon, which we'll have for you. In the meantime, let's go back to 2014. The album was called Groove Time. These days he lives in Bali, celebrating his birthday also on Tuesday the 15th of September. This is Bennett B, Bennett Brandis, great guitar player, and Show Your Love. And we are travelling around the world a bit this week on Smooth Grooves. Lots of great music, plenty of birthdays, lots of new music for you. We'll go back in the box with a couple of tracks from 2010 and some monsters in the Take 5 this week, if I say so myself. I'm Rich Edwards, and this is Smooth Grooves, smooth jazz and more every week.

That's one of two trumpeters on the birthday file this week. Bill Coletti, man based out of Naples, Florida, on the show since 2018 and celebrating a birthday on Wednesday, the 16th of September. That's a track called Take Notice. And Bennett B before that. These days, guitarist Bennett B is based in Bali. And this lady, first of two from Iceland this week, one on the birthday file, one a brand new song. This is Edda Borg from her 2015 album No Words Needed. And Edda, it's a great album, by the way, celebrating her birthday on Sunday the 20th. And it features some of the guys from Mezzaforte. And they are the other artists from Iceland that have brand new music for us on the show this week on the way. Liberation from Edda Borg. The great Peter White on the way next, also celebrating his birthday. Edda on Sunday the 20th and Peter on the same day. I'm Rich Edwards and this is Smooth Grooves, Smooth Jazz and more every week.

It's a busy week on the birthday far less. The great Peter White celebrating his birthday on Sunday the 20th. A man from the UK, now firmly based in the States, from album number 17, Light of Day, which is my favourite album of last year. And that album gave us two tracks in my personal top 10 for 2025. That was one of them, the first single, Catalonia, the other one being Enchanted with Ernie Watts. Happy birthday to Peter for Sunday, and before that, Edda Borg, also celebrating on the same day, and Liberation. And the last of our birthdays for now comes from this man. Rupert Layton. In France, they call him Rupier Le Funk, and he splits his time between the UK and France. Title track of an album from 2019 called Gone For Now, and Rupert celebrating his birthday Tuesday the 15th. Got a track on the way that is something we played as a new release 2 weeks ago from a guitar player who's originally from Bangladesh but worked for the United Nations and is based in New York these days, with a couple of big guests on there as well, including Jeff Kashua. And Jeff has a brand new single on the way soon. We'll have that for you next week. And also our old mate Brendan Rothwell.

the show for the first time a couple of weeks ago, Reza Khan from Bangladesh, but as I say, based in New York these days. Jeff Kashua, Brendan Rothwell, and I believe it's Maurizio Zottarelli on the keys who co-wrote the songs called Blue Lounge for an album called Shadow Dancers. And Reza's been on Smooth Groove since 2013. This lady's also been on for a number of years, and we start with some brand new music. She is Lisa Adeo. The song's co-written by Lisa and Blake Aaron. And if you've not encountered this lady before, I would check her out if I was you. Lisa Adeo, that's spelled A-D-D-E-O. And the new single is called Cool Spice.

how full of that lady's career, and she's been a regular on the show for a number of years. Not overly well known, but if you get the chance to check out her music, I would recommend you do so. Lisa Adeo, Playing Out Loud is the album. Co-written by Lisa and Blake Aaron, the new single is called Cool Spice, starting our brand new music for this week. And we've got plenty of it for you once again, including the return of the voice from Iceland. I mentioned when we featured that Edda Borg track that a couple of the guys from Metsa 40 were involved on that. And they are back with a brand new single. That's a very funky one as well. New from Metsa 40, Agent Funk. Smooth grooves,

hot off the press, the brand new single from Mezza Forte, Agent Funk. Brand new single from them, Lisa Adair before that, Cool Spice. And a man who I first met in Mallorca playing the drums for Bob James is one Pat Williams. We've had a couple of great albums from Pat. A new album is called Inclusive Volume 2. And that is out now. And here's a track that has got a very Latin feel, featuring Tito Hernandez and Greg Petito. From that album, this is Latin Lingo. And there's a couple of great tracks on this album that we will feature in the weeks ahead. More brand new music on the way. So it's called Latin Lingo. And the next one, as we say goodbye to summer in the rearview mirror, is all about summer from Skinny Hightower.

house, brand new from Skinny High Tower, Tripping on Rhythm Records. It's his latest single. As he said, recorded live, no AI, no loops, just emotion and authenticity. And he's got lots of great new music on the way. He's got a couple of albums lined up for next year and one for the following year already. Skinny High Tower on Tripping on Rhythm Records, Summer Anthem, with summer fading into the distance. And talking of Tripping on Rhythm, the label are extremely excited by this. This will be his third album on that label. If you've been a regular to my show, you'll know that we've been featuring this man on Smooth Grooves as an independent artist since 2018. Originally from Auckland, New Zealand, moved to Raleigh, North Carolina. He's coming to the UK as well to spend a bit of time writing. He is the superb Brian Lavalette, and we think this is going to be my top 10 records of the year. But we think the album is going to be a contender for number one album of the year. I haven't heard all of it yet. What I have is sensational. Ryan Lavalette, Talk to Me. New music on Smooth Grooves.

That's a great new single. Ryan Lavalette, the young man from New Zealand, he can do it all. Plays every instrument, mixes, produces. He is the real deal. Ryan Lavalette, Talk to Me on Tripping and Rhythm Records, and before that, also on that label, Skinny Hightower and Summer Anthem. And one more of the new ones. We've got some more to come a little bit later on in the show, but this is the latest single from an album that came our way in 2025. An album on Shanachie Records is called Time to Groove. Saxman Kim Waters and Palm City. And something that I played as a brand new release last week falls into our birthday file for this week. We'll do that next.

2026, and that new music keeps on flowing. That's from an album that came our way last year. Great album from Kim Waters. Had the pleasure of seeing him playing live once again at the Algarve Festival this year. And the encore for Kim's show brought out two of the other artists who were there individually, Jeff Kashua and Steve Cole. And it meant we got, for the first time, all three of them on stage together as the Sax Pack. And that we got to see a Sax Pack reunion as well after 12 years. First time in a long time, yeah. And it was great. Kim Waters, Palm City, Ryan Lavalette before that, Talk To Me. And something I played as a brand new release last week on the show. And he's celebrating his birthday this week. He is Jason Tipp. He brought us the band Under the Lake. They are still active. But he's also got a solo career running in parallel. And Jason celebrates his birthday on Friday, the 18th of September. This features Grant Geisman on guitars, and Grant was the man who played with Chuck Mangione for many years, and also guests Nathan Brown and John Galutin. Great new song from Jason Tipp called Flying Home. Going to stay on the birthdays. We've got Felicia Ray on the way, but I'll take five and much more on Smooth Grooves.

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Smooth Grooves on the birthday fire with Felicia Ray. Take Your Time. The most successful female bass player in smooth jazz history. Three consecutive number one singles. And that's the latest released. And Felicia on the birthday fire for Saturday the 19th of September. I was lucky enough to see the double bass show with Felicia and Jacob Webb. Absolutely brilliant. And congratulations to Felicia and Jacob on the birth of the new baby. So congratulations to them. Take Your Time from Felicia Ray. And that leads us into the take five and more birthdays. Five tracks, five vocals. We've got two direct birthdays, one indirect birthday, and something brand new as well. Starting us off from 2011. Absolutely sublime. And with, as I say, summer disappearing rapidly into the distance behind us, this seemed appropriate. He's 82 on Friday the 18th of September. He is Michael Franks from the album Time Together. Smooth Grooves taking five. It's summer in New York.

Smooth Groove's Taking Five. Every week we bring you five vocals and some big songs in there. This week, Michael Franks, Summer in New York. Michael Franks on the birthday file for Friday the 18th. It'll be 82. It's the man from California from that brilliant album, Time Together, my favourite track from Michael Franks. Summer in New York featuring the late, great Chuck Loeb and Till Brunner, sublime on the trumpet on that. Summer in New York, Candy Dolfer, featuring the late, great Angie Stone for The Love of You, the Isley Brothers song. And when it comes to, Candy's recorded that a few times, but her live version of that is the definitive one for me, from the 2001 album Live in Amsterdam. And Candy Dolfer on the birthday file for Saturday the 19th of September for The Love of You. Quincy Jones, voices of Luther Vandross and Patty Austin, I'm Gonna Miss You in the Morning, 1978, sounds and stuff like that. Tom Scott on the Lyricon, lovely. Lindsay Webster, Fool Me Once, back to 2015, You Change. And it's not Lindsay's birthday, but musical partner, Keith Slattery, celebrating his birthday on Saturday the 19th of September. So happy birthday to Keith.

something brand new from his current album, Just Let It. He stays based in Nashville. He's busy touring. Got some more music to come from him from that album in the weeks ahead. That's Jared Lawson's new single, Nothing to Forgive. We went into the birthdays with Felicia Ray, to the vocals with Felicia Ray on the birthday file. We'll come out with another birthday, in fact, two more birthdays. Here's Earl Clue, celebrated his birthday on Wednesday the 16th. Song was a hit for Orleans back in 1974, and then Earl re-recorded it for his 1977 album, Finger Paintings. And so many great guests on that album, and on this track, Dave Brusin, Louis Johnson, Steve Gadd, Dance With Me. And we'll stay with the birthdays. That man Lynn Rountree on the trumpet. Wrapping up our birthdays for this week. He's on the way next. Smooth grooves, smooth jazz, and more every week.

wrapping up our birthdays for this week with Earl Clue's Dance With Me from his 77 album Finger Paintings. And that was the song that introduced me to that man. He's become a regular on the show over the years. The first time I heard him was on that particular track, his take on Michael Jackson's You Rock My World. Earl Clue celebrating his birthday on Wednesday. Lynn Rountree celebrating his birthday on Tuesday, the 15th of September, 2011. Soul Tree, the Soul Jazz Experience was the album. And he's gone on leaps and bounds on Tripping Over the Records since then. Had a great album out last year. We're still playing music from that. But taking us back, You Rock My World. And we're back into the brand new music for this week. And another track from a great album, one of my favourite albums of the year. He's an incredible talent. He's always in demand as a sideman, touring with so many great artists. He's just been on the road with Paul Simon, tours with Chris Botti, and in the past with the Rolling Stones and Billy Joel and so many others. This is Andy Snitzer. New single from that album, Firefly, is A Way to Your Heart. And more brand new music on the way. I'm Rich Edwards, and this is Smooth Grooves, Smooth Jazz, and a little bit more.

That's taken from the latest album from Andy Snitzer. It's going to be the new single. It's called Away to Your Heart. The album called Firefly came out earlier this year. And we're going to stay with the brand new music, something mixed by Paul Brand and featuring Brian Bromberg and Gary Meek. And hold that thought about Brian Bromberg, because he has a brand new single which we featured last week on the show, and we're going to squeeze in again. This is the latest from keyboard man Al De Gregoris. It's been popping up on the show since 2014. We are big fans of Al. All his albums so far have had the word time in the title somewhere along the way. This is the new single from Al's called Crystal Clear. And a man who's another regular on the show. Originally from Montreal, but these days based in Nashville, and he first appeared on Smooth Grooves back in 2012 with a wonderful song, one of my all-time favourites, called Crescent Shores. He's guitar player Les Sabler, and his brand new song, that's on the way next on Smooth Grooves.

Well, we are crumbing in that brand new music once again on Smooth Grooves. New from Andy Snitzer, Away to Your Heart. New from Al De Gregoris, Crystal Clear with Brian Bromberg and Gary Meek. And that's new from Les Sabler. It's called Boomerang. Les first appeared on the show way back in 2012. We are big fans. That features quite the lineup of musicians as well. Greg Manning, Eric Valentine, Louis Conte, Andrew New, and Michael Stever. Michael Stever on the flugelhorn and trumpet is popping up quite a lot. He's on a bunch of the tracks we've got in the weeks ahead as well. And I mentioned Brian Bromberg on that Al De Gregoris track. He has a brand new single. We featured it for you last week, I think it was, for the very first time on the show. It's from a forthcoming album called Awakening. Features the mighty Everett Harp on the saxophone. I love this. Looking forward to the album. Shanachie Records, Brian Bromberg, and Apparently Not. As always, podcast and playlists on the social media pages. We'll give you some details on that shortly.

That's the brand new single from Brian Bromberg featuring Everett Harps called Apparently Not. It's the first single from the forthcoming album called Awakening. I've had the pleasure of interviewing and chatting and being in the company of Brian Bromberg on a couple of occasions, and he is an absolutely fascinating man. He really is knowledgeable on a multitude of subjects. Loves the piccolo bass, but he's playing full-on bass on that. That's from that album. It's called Awakening. Looking forward to that. As always, the podcast and the playlist are available on the social media pages, on the Richard Edwards page and on the Smoogers page. Both of them are on Facebook, and if you go there, you can listen at any time. You can catch up on the show, you can catch up on the bits you missed, or just repeat any part you want, or the whole show if you like. And the playlist with all of the tracks that we feature every week is there in full, and we do urge you to support the artists, to buy the music, to stream the music, or go and see them play live if you get the chance. And if you don't do the social media and you want to get in touch, you want to find out anything about the show, smoothgrooves@virginmedia.com is the email address. smoothgrooves@virginmedia.com gets through to me. Back in the box this week, by chance, I picked two songs, and they were both from the same year, two from 2010. Starting with this, Brian Simpson, and the title track of the album, South Beach.

Smooth Grooves. At the end of each show, we go back in the box and bring you a couple of songs we haven't featured in the last couple of years. That takes us back, the album does, to 2010, and the title track of the album, South Beach, Brian Simpson. New music on next week's show already lined up includes the new track from Jeff Kashawa from Hiroshima, something new from Roberto Valli, Ryan Montagno, Xavier Gordon. It's going to be a busy one next week. Have yourselves a great week. Stay safe and well. Stay smooth and groovy. Please support the artist. Enjoy the music. That's the important thing. And part two of our Back in the Box features our old friend Will Donato playing the sax on a track that came out in 2010 on an album called The New Standard. He calls himself Johnny Amazing Metzer. Johnny Metzer with Will on sax and Dirty Martini. Sounds like a plan. Till the next time, from me, Rich Edwards, have a great week. Take good care. Bye for now.

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4: 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Action.
5: Action. 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Action.

Welcome to this week's edition of The Basement Sessions. That is Prince Allah and Ashanti Sela, which we're going to hear more of coming up later on the show. A song called I Love Ja, kicking us off Radical Guru Dubbing Sun and Cheshire Cat with Good Ganja. Now we're going to move right to the usual segment, Artist of the Week. And this week, that is none other than the legendary Alton Ellis, the godfather of Rocksteady, who was actually born in 1938, passed away 2007. I had the great fortune of working with him back in 2007, just a few months before his passing. We did a track called Blessings of Compassion, and I love his lyrics and the message he's sharing. Three in a row from the legendary Alton Ellis. First one is Working on a Groovy Thing, I'm Still in Love, and then the one I did with him, Blessings of Compassion. Here we go, Alton Ellis.

0: There you have it. Featured artist of the week, Alton Ellis, here on the Basement Sessions with Dubmatics. And that last song is the one I did with him. I was so happy to work with him back in 2007. It came out in 2008 on the Renegade Rocker album. And in most cases, I'll send the artist a rhythm and they sing it. When I get it back, I will change the music to suit their vocals and what they give me. In certain cases, and this is one of them, I wrote the music specifically to sound like it was in the late 60s. Of course, it has a modern edge because you can't recreate it exactly, but that was my goal. So when I got the vocals back, it is exactly what I was hoping for. His classic sounds and tones, and with just I love the message. Blessings of compassion. What can you say about that? So there you go. Those three in a row from Alton Ellis, and now I'm moving on to the hip-hop throwback to Jurassic 5, Quality Control, Souls of Mischief, Step to My Girl, Dubmatics.
1: 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I like this one. I like this.

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2: Souls of Mischief, Step to My Girl before that, Jurassic 5 Quality Control for our hip-hop throwback this week. And I decided to change it up for this next segment. I'm going to blend Freshly Baked with Treasure Chest. So there's some new gems in there and there's some classic songs. We'll mix in. But the goal is to just play a whack of songs. You know, I like to do that, especially when the heat is out there. Not a lot of talk, a lot more music. So here we go. We got some Dynamite MC. We have Ashanti Sela, Raga Stevie, Radical Guru again, Jago, Demus J, Vibronics, Mungos, and much, much more. But let's just get started.

to the memory of the greatest electronics engineer the world has ever known, King Tubby, who single-handedly created drum and bass at his recording studio, 18 Drummondly Avenue, Kingston.

Four in a row right there. This is Baptiste Seckelman, Sarah C, and Radical Guru with 18 Dromoly Avenue. Before that, Raga Stevie G with King Tapa, Smoke Weed, Ashanti Sila, Eloy, Kalam, and Rootsman Sax with Nazarene Horns, and Dynamite MC and Kate Fresh Music with The Overdose to kick us off. Before I play a couple more here, I want to give some shout outs. Bob Covety, Kiss Balaz, Brenda F. Costello, Sick Boy 228, Paco Silvana Rodriguez, Selective Vaxney, Les Electronic Music, Quickstep 72, Hamamika, Leadex, Stefan Cully, Tepai Naguchi, C-Dub, 3J Million, Nacho De La Rosa, Scott Lyon, Lonely the Broken Faces, The Lion Selecta, Mr. F, The Table, Jill Weston, Todd Bush, Shutta, Robin Banks, CS King, Big James, Adrian Kanick, Freaky Dancer, Andre Barr, Selected Jaw, Spear Heat, Reggae.cz, Ben Frowley, Tabby 12, Dacio, Daniel, Karok, Musafir, Milos, Joy, Peter Smith, Delta 9, THC, Angelo Junglis, Jonaphone, Paul Gazzo, and to everybody who's listening to this show, that means you. Thank you very much for tuning in. I greatly appreciate it. And until next week, I'm going to just rinse out the rest of this show with a few more songs. Of course, interrupt Demas J, Jago, Vibronics, Ashanti Sealand, and Mungost to take us out. I'll see you again next week.

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12: Bringing you the latest information. Special Mix Media. In this week's news, the BRICS group of nations are gearing up to the release of BRICS Pay, which is a system designed to allow BRICS member states to do transactions with each other using their own currency.
13: BRICS Pay is payment ecosystems that can connect national payment infrastructure to give abilities to use it when you're traveling in the countries around the world.
12: Kenyan robotics startup Zero Bionic has created a robot to translate in real time between students and teachers so the deaf students can learn alongside hearing students.
14: As the trainer is speaking, whatever he's speaking is being directly translated into sign language. So it's speech to sign and sign to speech. So the humanoid robots deployed in schools have a screen embedded on its chest whereby the students can ask questions in sign language, provide feedback, and it's channeled into voice to the teacher's end.
12: Black achiever Juliet Holness, the current Speaker of the Jamaican Parliament, has been elected as Vice Chairperson of the Commonwealth Parliamentary Association, becoming the first Jamaican to do so in 33 years. The first place in the world to have a public light power station was London in 1882, where a small area of London was able to share electricity to power lights in that area. Reggae artist Capleton received a proclamation from the city of Brampton in Canada, which was presented by the mayor of Brampton, as he was in Toronto for a performance.
15: First time I took a flight out of Jamaica. This is the ground I came. And I'm proud to say it's a pleasure reconnecting with the fans after.

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1: Too embarrassed to speak to a loved one. 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
3: Let me repeat that. 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
4: One in 12. 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
1: 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See? How hard is that? It's easy. 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
12: In this week's news, the BRICS group of nations are gearing up to the release of BRICS Pay, which is a system designed to allow BRICS member states to do transactions with each other using their own currency.
13: BRICS Pay is payment ecosystems that can connect national payment infrastructure to give abilities to use it when you're traveling in the countries around of the world.
12: Kenyan robotics startup Zero Bionic has created a robot to translate in real time between students and teachers so the deaf students can learn alongside hearing students.
14: As the trainer is speaking, whatever he's speaking is being directly translated into sign language. So it's speech to sign and sign to speech. So the humanoid robots deployed in schools have a screen embedded on its chest whereby the students can ask questions in sign language, provide feedback, and it's channeled into voice to the teacher's end.
12: Black achiever Juliet Holness, the current Speaker of the Jamaican Parliament, has been elected as Vice Chairperson of the Commonwealth Parliamentary Association, becoming the first Jamaican to do so in 33 years. The first place in the world to have a public light power station was London in 1882, where a small area of London was able to share electricity to power lights in that area. Reggae artist Capleton received a proclamation from the city of Brampton in Canada, which was presented by the mayor of Brampton, as he was in Toronto for a performance.
15: First time I took a flight out of Jamaica. This is the ground I came. And I'm proud to say it's a pleasure reconnecting with my fans after 11 years.
12: Thank you for listening to this week's Special Mix News Update.
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1: Too embarrassed to speak to a loved one. Too embarrassed to speak to your doctor.
2: 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When in our lifetime, one in four black men will be diagnosed with prostate cancer. One in 12 black men will die from prostate cancer.
3: 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One in four black men will be diagnosed with prostate cancer. One in 12 black men will die from prostate cancer disease.
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1: 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How hard is that? 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Just start the conversation.
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7: Too embarrassed to speak to a loved one. 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
10: 1 in 12. 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
11: 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In this week's news, the BRICS group of nations are gearing up to the release of BRICS Pay, which is a system designed to allow BRICS member states to do transactions with each other using their own currency.
12: BRICS Pay is payment ecosystems that can connect national payment infrastructure to give abilities to use it when you're traveling in the countries around the world.
11: Kenyan robotics startup Zero Bionic has created a robot to translate in real time between students and teachers so the deaf students can learn alongside hearing students.
13: As the trainer is speaking, whatever he's speaking is being directly translated into sign language. So it's speech to sign and sign to speech. So the humanoid robots deployed in schools have a screen embedded on its chest whereby the students can ask questions in sign language, provide feedback, and it's channeled into voice to the teacher's end.
11: Black achiever Juliet Holness, the current Speaker of the Jamaican Parliament, has been elected as Vice Chairperson of the Commonwealth Parliamentary Association, becoming the first Jamaican to do so in 33 years. The first place in the world to have a public light power station was London in 1882, where a small area of London was able to share electricity to power lights in that area. Reggae artist Capleton received a proclamation from the city of Brampton in Canada, which was presented by the mayor of Brampton, as he was in Toronto for a performance.
14: First time I took a flight out of Jamaica. This is the ground I came. And I'm proud to say it's a pleasure reconnecting with my fans after 11 years.
11: Thank you for listening to this week's Special Mix News Update.
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0: 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Genesis. Genesis.
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